Pete Seeger wrote the tune, Turn, Turn, Turn, song based on the book of Ecclesiastes. And while Seeger wrote the tune, well, obviously, Ecclesiastes was inspired by, well, Roger McGuinn. No, from the powers above, apparently. But anyway, welcome to Bridges. I'm Chris Poe. Pleasure to be here. Pleasure to have you on board. Our email address is wdvrhost@comcast.net. Before we do anything, let's take a look at the weather. Here we go. 83 degrees outside. Tonight, look for a low of 67 with some patchy fog for your Thursday. In the course of the day, a 30 to 60% chance of showers and a late day thunderstorm with a high of 82. Thursday night, a low of 69 with a chance of a thunderstorm again with some patchy fog. And for your Friday, 86 for the high, a late day storm, about a 40% chance thereof. And still some chance of some passing storms Friday night with a low of 66. For your Saturday, sunshine, 84. Saturday night, 64, partly cloudy. Sunday, 82, mostly sunny. And for your Sunday night, 62 for the low under partly cloudy skies. Welcome to summer. Not too bad. Not too bad. Our email address again is wdvrhost@comcast.net. Let's kick things off with, since we just heard an instrumental version of Turn, Turn, Turn from the release Bleecker Street, Greenwich Village in the 60s. And one of the things I love about that cut, it's at the end of a wonderful compilation of wonderful artists doing some 60s folk classics. And then on this instrumental version of Turn, Turn, Turn, it just says various artists. Something happened in the recording, the editing, the packaging, where I can tell you there aren't that many artists on the cut, maybe two or three. But someone forgot to list their credentials. Everybody went home after the session and they forgot to take notes. But anyway, I digress. Since we're talking about, or we were talking about the song Turn, Turn, Turn, here is a version from John McCutcheon from the release To Everyone in All the World, the celebration of Pete Seeger. Let's get to that cut. I'm pretty sure Turn, Turn, Turn is on this. Yeah, it is. I think it's cut number 12. Let's give it a spin.

What did Cuba ever do to us other than give us some great music? Guantanamera. Katia Cardinal was the female vocalist backing up John McCutcheon on another Pete Seeger tune this evening. Actually, John is married to a Cuban gal, so he does that song perfectly. We also heard Thirsty Boots from John Gorka, Hard Rain's Gonna Fall from Joan Baez, and a couple other things there, maybe. Were there a couple of other things? Whatever it was. You know what it was. Coming up on 8:30, we are WDVR-FM 89.7 in Delaware Township, New Jersey, WPNJ 90.7, Harmony Township, New Jersey, 96.9, Lawrenceville, Princeton, Trenton, New Jersey, 106.7, Easton, PA, streaming globally at wdvrfm.org. Our email address again is wdvrhost@comcast.net. A couple emails here to get to. Bobby, yeah, enjoying the 60s folk vibe in the beginning of the show tonight. And him and I were talking about an album that he had sent me, or he sent me a link to the album, and unfortunately it was only available on vinyl, but yeah, it was a great, great album. We'll keep looking for that and see if we can capture some of that music. Bobby's threatening to actually get a cassette. Yikes. I do have a cassette player, and I can, I've actually, yeah, I can go from cassette to some other format. I can do it. I think it ain't easy, but I can do it. And let's see, Paul is out enjoying a sunset cycle in the Mercer Meadows this evening and caught the first cicada, he believes, of the season. And what else? Mike sent me an email. And I was talking about when I played Turn, Turn, Turn, the instrumental version earlier from Bleecker Street, Greenwich Village in the 60s, that it gives no credit other than various artists. And Mike suggests that maybe it's not a screw-up on anybody's, you know, part. It just maybe their contract with another record label prohibited them from being named. I don't know about that. I got a feeling it's just, you know, something got lost in translation, somebody forgot something. You know, sort of like one of my favorite Bob Dylan albums is John Wesley Harding album. And the wacky thing about that album is that Bob wanted to control everything, including the cover art and the photography and the font and the print. And he was trying to, you know, pay some sort of backhanded tribute to the legendary Outlaw, who was really a cold-blooded killer. He was not a Robin Hood by any means. But the album is John Wesley Harding, spelled H-A-R-D-I-N-G. Okay? Well, the reality is John Wesley Harding is spelled H-A-R-D-I-N. Bobby got it wrong. And I'm thinking maybe the people, the various artists got it wrong also. But Mike, thank you for your input on that. It's great to know that you're listening. And since you are listening, this is a song you turned me on to a while ago, and I've played it for you before, but I'm not sure you ever heard me play it. I know you're about to take off for vacation. I want to wish you a glorious, glorious 2 weeks. Good weather, good times, good music, good rest. This is, the Woodbox Kids, I think it is. Let me see. Yeah. Let's go.

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Hey, Billy Bonnie, Billy the Kid. Oh, the sun's going down on Fort Sumner, and the dirt devils are blowing o'er his grave. He sleeps in the yard there behind a wire fence,

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He was, "Hey, Billy Bonnie, Billy the Kid."

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But the warmth of your smile and the touch of your hand convince me it's where I wanna stay.

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Hey, Billy Bobby, Billy the Kid. Hey, Billy Bonnie, Billy the Kid.

0: Oh, yeah, Grateful Dead out at the Great American Music Festival in San Francisco a long time ago. Fence Post Blues from Arlo Guthrie, Billy the Kid, John Hartford, Kathy Mattea, and Tim O'Brien with A Gentle on My Mind. Marigolds from the Joe Cerati Trio. James River Blues, The Old Crow Medicine Show. And Better When We're Living from the Woodbox Heroes. I said Woodbox Kids earlier. I meant to say Heroes. There you have it. That is the set of music that has taken us up to the 9 o'clock hour. We are going to take a break. You are listening to Bridges. I'm Chris Poe. I'll be with you till 10 o'clock. So stick around. Let's figure out together what we're going to do during the next hour. Don't go away.
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0: And welcome back to the second hour of Bridges. I'm Chris Paul. I'll be with you till 10 o'clock. 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Let's take a look at some of those emails. Robert from Gillette. What do you say? he sent me a short statement from Raul Malo just before he left us. Thank you for that. And his final July 4th message. I will take a look at that. Also, Ben. Now, Ben says, "Hey, Chris, man, the tunes are hitting just right tonight." Cool. You can catch

Ben on the Celtic Sunday brunch. They do that in rotation between him, Eileen, Walt Hake. I think that is the rotation. I don't know if there's a fourth person at this point. But he always does a great job. But he also does Broadway and Beyond, the 11 o'clock number on Thursdays from 11 to noon. And that's a great show, too, because I love great Broadway tunes. I really do. I'm glad that we have that in the mix again. And what's cool about him doing that on Thursday, when I first started at WDVR back in the early 90s, we had a Broadway show on Thursdays at the same time. A gal who was an actual psychologist, but she did an outstanding job and introduced me to a lot of really great music and wonderful voices. But anyway, catch Ben on the 11 o'clock number on Thursdays from 11 to noon. So let's take a look at the emails here before I do anything here. Well, I'm already doing that, but also Steve and Karu enjoying the music tonight. Love the Woodbox Heroes and liking the real deal bluegrass. Cool. Well, again, I want to thank Mike for inspiring that set. And so I've been getting emails from Paul tonight, and he claims he's out like riding in the Mercer Meadows, but then he keeps sending me pictures of food. Which is it? Are you at home eating shrimp on the Barbie, or are you out there in the wilds of New Jersey? Let's get these emails correct. Also, Sue from Upper Freehold. She wants to know, she's about to run, but are you going to the Tinicum Arts Festival? Now, WDVR will be at the Tinicum Arts Festival, and it's good that I tell you this, because it is this coming Saturday and Sunday, July 11th, and Sunday, July 12th, from 10 a.m. until 6 p.m. on Saturday, 10 a.m. until 5 p.m. on Sunday at the Tinicum Park in Irwinna, Pennsylvania. It is the 75th edition. It features hundreds of artists, live music, the Book Wagon, the silent auction, the White Elephant tent. It's really cool. And WDVR will be there. Now, Sue wants to know if I'll be there. I'm working this weekend. If I'm there, it'll be on Saturday, because I don't have to open the restaurant as early on Saturday as I do on Sunday. So Saturday's the better chance that we may get down there. But Sue is also wondering about the weather this weekend. Saturday and Sunday look identical. A difference of a daily high of about 2 degrees. Sunday mostly sunny. Saturday partly sunny. I'm a partly sunny kind of guy. I know the azure blue cloudless skies are really inspire people, but I like cloudy days and overcast. And plus it cools things down a bit. So if we're going to be there, it'll be on Saturday. But Sue, go whichever day strikes you best. But great to hear from you. Hope you're doing well. And what else? Anybody else here that we need to acknowledge before I move forward? No, not at the moment. Thank you. I'm being also reminded not to forget about Ben's Tuesday night show, Radio Simpatico, on Tuesday from 6 until 6:30. And that's really cool, too. He does great creative programming for us. So, all right. And the food images came from Amy's Mix. Okay. So they were on a delay of some sort. So you are out riding your bike or whatever you're doing, and Amy's sending me pictures of food. Thank you, Amy. All right. It's great to get that all straightened out. A quick couple of notes from our community bulletin board before I do anything else. The Guild of Clinton presents Come Together, a summer music festival held on Friday night. These are free concerts in downtown Clinton, New Jersey through September 4th. 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
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They're located on Westwood Church Road in Reddington Township, next to the Hunterdon County YMCA. 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And on Thursday, August the 6th at 7 p.m., the Hunterdon Choral Alliance. For more information, you can go online to co.hunterdon.nj.us. And there you have it. All right, let's get back to the music. All right, I'm going to take us in we'll figure out if it's a different direction or not, but I was talking about the John Wesley Harding album that Bob Dylan released, and I believe that album came out, I think that was the album after Blonde on Blonde, and as I mentioned earlier, he didn't spell John Wesley Harding's name right. He spelt it I-N-G instead of I-N. But there is an artist by the name of John Wesley Harding. And I've had this song for months now, and I've been thinking about playing it, and I just haven't. But it's a real cool piece of music, a little ditty. But this is called When the Beatles Hit America, and this is John Wesley Harding, spelt H-A-R-D-I-N-G. All right.

articles. Linda takes a lot of photos. For a book that gets sold out before she even thought of putting it out. And John, who was never the quiet one, makes all his press contributions from his old songs in tune, in time, but with a

Finally, the record hits the shelves, and it's called The Beatles, From Ourselves. And for anyone who didn't realize or know, it sounded a lot like ELO.

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We're live on MTV, BBC, CNN. Not anymore, actually. Now it'd be a pay-per-view.

they're gods, and I'm in heaven. The Beatles have reunited. But on the very last quarter of a day in the life, the Beatles are beamed off into outer space, into a waiting spaceship, folks, which takes them to a better place, a place where reunions are not expected of anybody, not even the Eagles, thank God.

What if God was one of us? Joan Osborne. We also heard Michelle Schacht with Come a Long Way. And When the Beatles Hit America. I don't know if you had a chance to really... It's a funny song. John Wesley Harding. All three songs came from a release live from the Music Hall from a wonderful radio station out in California, which no longer exists as 101.9 FM. I don't know what's there now, but great station from the West Coast and very, very cool station. Just like WDVR, full of diversity, wonderful, dedicated personnel giving their time as volunteers, bringing to the airwaves their tastes, their insights, their creativity. 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And all of the programming at WDVR is available for a period of 2 weeks after the moment of broadcast. You can simply go to our website, go into the menu, look at the archives, pick a show, pick the date, and give it a whirl. It's always there for you. Okay, what are we doing next? Let me see if I have any emails to contend with. Now, this is one that's a pleasure to contend with. I got an email from Porch Time Pete, and Porch Time Pete is one of the creative, unique individuals that makes WDVR what it is, and I'm so grateful that he's part of the roster here. And you can catch him on Folk Fusion Radio on Sundays between 1 and 3 p.m. Eastern Standard or Eastern Time, whatever it is. Although I know we were listening to him last Sunday, and he did announce that someone's filling in for him this week. So he's got some summer plans or whatever may be happening, but I'm trying to remember who's filling in. Whoever it is, I is going to do a wonderful job, but Porch Time Pete will be back, I suspect, live the following Sunday. But again, always good to hear from him, and just a nice human being I feel privileged knowing him. So thank you, Pete. All right, what are we going to do? I really don't know. I really do not know. I'm just going to go through some files here, and then I'm just going to stop randomly and see what comes up. You know what? I bet. I'll send this out to Steve and Caro, because I know, like Leon Russell, this is a song for you.

0: from my very favorite Johnny Rivers album, Inner Visions, going back to Big Sur, and a song called What's the Difference. We heard Chris Botti from Jazz Impressions, Over the Rainbow. Cleo Lane gave us Send in the Clowns, and Leon Russell, A Song for You. And that's what you heard. We're running out of time soon, but let me take care of a couple things here. Both Diane and Porch Time Pete got the answer correct as to who was going to be hosting Pete's show this Sunday. Paul, I'm sorry, your guess was incorrect. So, no prize for you tonight, sir. Sorry. But Steve Misa will be hosting Porch Time Pete's Folk Fusion this Sunday. And I'm sure you know Steve from Country Comfort and the Tuesday Sessions. But he does a fine job on both his programs and will do a superb job on Porch Time Pete's show. He's going to some sort of camp reunion, leaving tomorrow. Have fun. Be well. Be safe. Be joyous. My pal, Steve, and Steve and Sheila, down in Delaware. And normally, Steve catches up with some of the programming here on WDVR on the archives. But great to hear from him in real time. And thank you for the email that you sent me earlier today. Hugs to both of you, as you also sent out hugs to both of us. Hope you're both doing well. And it was great to hear from you, Steve. Anybody else? No, I think we're covered. We only got about 10 minutes left. Oh, I got an email from Mike, and Mike would get this right, because coming up at 10 p.m. tonight, David McBride is going to be the first hour from 10 to 11 with David McBride's Road Trip Number 1. And then from 11 p.m. until midnight, Jake from Breakfast with Jake on Wednesday mornings is going to be doing Train Tracks Volume Number 2. And I love train songs, so that's got to be a real good gig. So some great shows coming up. If you don't know Dave McBride, if you're listening late night, Dave does Bourbon Street Bistro on Wednesday afternoons from 2 until 4. And since I am mentioning his name, let me play. He's also a musician, and a fine musician indeed. So I think I can play. I always play this one because I love it so much. But this is Dave with a cover of Shane McGowan's song from the Pogues. This is called A Pair of Brown Eyes.
1: Summer evening, drunk as hell, I sat there nearly lifeless. An old man in the corner sang Where the Water Lilies Grow. And on the jukebox, Johnny sang about a thing called love. And it's how you kid, and what's your name?

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All I can do is hate him. While Ray and Philomena sang of my elusive dream, I saw the streams, the rolling hills, where his brown eyes were waiting.

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A hungry sound came across the breeze, so I gave the walls a good talking.

0: after exiting the Love and Spoonful, his first solo album, I believe my favorite composition by him, besides Darlin' Be Home Soon. How Have You Been? And before that, the guy who's coming up at 10 o'clock, David McBride, with a Shane McGowan cut, A Pair of Brown Eyes. I'm out of here. Thank you for being here. I wish you a good night with God's blessings.
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My name is Dave McBride. For the next hour, I'm going to take you on a little bit of a musical road trip, or maybe it's a bit of a boat trip too, as we're going to play you songs about places. Now, my normal gig here at WDVR is the host of the Bourbon Street Bistro, which plays the music of New Orleans. Hence, we started off with Walking to New Orleans. But my other show I do from 4 to 5 p.m. on Wednesdays is called Island Vibes, where we head to places and hear music from some great tropical locales. So let's do that next, shall we? Let's head with Ziggy Marley.

great Irish singer Christy Moore singing about the city of Chicago here on 89.7 WDVR FM. My name is Dave McBride. For this hour, I'm taking you on a little bit of a musical road trip. I might require a boat as well, but so far, a musical road trip as we're taking some stops around the world to hear some great music inspired by amazing places, including the city of Chicago. Before that, the Counting Crows singing about Omaha. And then we started off that set with Ziggy Marley, joined by the late, great Toots Hebert from Toots and the Maytals, singing Take Me to Jamaica. My name again is Dave McBride. I just want to remind you, we are this is a pre-recorded hour of music here, so I can't get you any requests in for today. But if you have any questions or comments, please feel free to contact us via email, wdvrhost@comcast.net. All right, so let's get right back into the music. Let's get on that boat this time and head all the way to Africa.

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0: My name is Dave McBride. For this hour, I'm taking you on a little bit of a musical road trip. And that was out to Hawaii, although that probably would require a boat, but you know where I'm going. Before that, Bruce Springsteen singing about Asbury Park, Sandy, 4th of July, Asbury Park, that one there. And that one goes back, let's see, well, let's get the albums right here. Rockin' Chair in Hawaii comes from George Harrison's final solo record. That was called Brainwashed. Really a fabulous record, released back in 2002. He died just a short time later. And of course, 4th of July, Asbury Park from The Wild, The Innocent, and the E Street Shuffle. And then before that, when we had Toto doing Africa. And we're going to continue our little journey here, our little road trip, musical road trip. And my normal gig here at WDVR-FM is as the host of the Bourbon Street Bistro and in a show called Island Vibes. The Bourbon Street Bistro plays you the music of New Orleans, and Island Vibes does some tropical kind of themed music. And you can hear those Wednesdays from 2 to 4 p.m. for the Bistro, for the New Orleans music, and then 4 to 5 p.m. doing Island Vibes. So I'm going to do a couple tunes here, inspired one by New Orleans and the second one by one of those islands. We'll start off with Anders Osborne, who wants, just like me, to head back to Dumaine Street.

0: those guys were drunk.
1: That's Banky Banks. He's from Anguilla, but singing about a time, I guess, we're here. Somebody he knew was busted in Barbados here on 89.7 WDVR FM. My name's Dave McBride. For this hour, I'm taking on a little bit of a musical journey here, a little musical road trip or boat trip, however we might need. We're definitely going to need a boat for this next one. Let's see. Banky Banks, before that, we stopped down in New Orleans, one of my favorite towns, to hear Anders Osborne do Back on Due Main. But like I said, we're going to need a boat, and this is going to be a long boat trip. So we're heading all the way down under.

This is a song from Turn that begs the patience of the fairest one of all. This is called Boston and St. John's.

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1: That is Great Big C from the island of Newfoundland, Canada, doing Boston to St. John's from their album Road Rage. Before that, North Dakota from Lyle Lovett here on WDVR 89.7 FM. Folks, thank you so much for joining me as we went on this little musical road trip to hear songs from some great places and about some great places all across the world. My name is Dave McBride. 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There's more great music coming up after the break, but I'll say goodbye for you now as we take a little journey with Jimmy Buffett to the far side of the world and all the other places in between. Thanks so much for tuning in.

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Good evening and welcome to Night Waves. I'm Jake from Tinicum, and tonight I will be presenting Volume 2 of Train Tracks, a collection of songs using trains as part of their story. Climb aboard and ride the rails with me on a musical journey. We'll start tonight with the Grateful Dead and Tons of Steel.

Kid Mo was Standing at the Station from his Just Like You album. And before that, we had Brian Setzer from his Rockabilly Riot All Original album. And Lonesome Train from J.J. Cale from his number 10 album. And we opened up that little set with Tons of Steel from the In the Dark album from the Grateful Dead. Our next little set here is going to start out with a classic performer, timeless performer, performing a timeless song, Miss Doris Day with Sentimental Journey.

0: Michael Nesmith with Little Red Rider. It's Michael Nesmith with the First National Band, and from the album Magnetic South. Long Train Running before that from The Captain and Me from the Doobie Brothers. And Waiting for a Train, Boss Skaggs. It's from his first album out after he left the Steve Miller Band. And we opened up that set with Sentimental Journey from Doris Day. 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
0: We'll put up the second half of our show with some songs that relate to time and trains, because trains always rely on those timetables, always wanting to run on time, and we have three songs in a row here now that discuss time and trains. First one from the Stone Ponies featuring Linda Ronstadt.

From Quadrophenia, we had The Who with 515. And before that, we had the like-titled 515 from Chris Isaak's San Francisco Days. We opened up that segment with 210 Train from the Stone Ponies featuring Linda Ronstadt. We're coming toward the end of our show tonight, and we're going to open up our final segment with this beautiful blues tune from John Prine.

That's Philadelphia blues man Solomon Burke with Fast Train from his Don't Give Up On Me album. And before that, we had Creedence Clearwater Revival with Cross Tie Walker from their absolutely fantastic Green River album. And we opened up that little set with John Prine's Morning Train from the Fair and Square CD. We've come to the end of our journey for today. Hope you've enjoyed the trip. Hey, if you haven't heard your favorite train song, no need to fret. There are going to be some future episodes of Train Tracks. I'm sure yours will come up sooner or later. Until then, I want to thank you for joining me tonight, and I hope to see you again in the future for more Train Tracks right here on WDVR-FM. My name is Jake from Tinicum, and I bid you all a farewell. Safe travels.

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This song was written right after he had his motorcycle accident. He was sitting up in Woodstock and he was waiting for Sarah to come up and see him. And he was immobile. He couldn't, he had a broken neck, he couldn't go anywhere. That's why he had to go nowhere. That's what it's all about.

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0: But when we got here you were gone, Jim. And there wasn't anything anybody could do.
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0: Where I come from, I swear, it's a different story there. 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

folks, come gather round my stand and hear Satchmo's Happy Dixie Band. Now I know some people call it corn, but right here's

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1: with a nasty mess of blues.
0: Here's the place and slap and spank the bass music. That's what I mean. This is where the blues are born in New Orleans. Let me introduce Mr. Charlie Beal.
1: Piano man, can he spiel?
0: Only got two hands, but that's a plenty.
1: Cause when he plays, it sounds like 20.
0: On the horn, greatest slide man ever born. Plays trombone Smith with a laughing note. No human being ever wrote. Yes, Barnaby Gordon is clarinet.
1: You ain't never heard nothing like him yet.
0: When he cuts loose, I know you'll roar, Mr. B.

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And here's me, excuse my crust, introduce myself I must. I'm Satchmo Armstrong, don't

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1: An introduction worthy of a Durante. Thank you. Seeking my favorite diversion last night and feeling in the pink, I steps into my plush upholstered Hanson. With my two footmen commanding the poop deck and my Arabian steeds going at a gentle trot, we approaches the theater marquee. And what happens? The red carpet is rolled out. My two footmen descend from the poop deck. They open the door and I steps out. Looking up from the gutter, I said, "Who told you to remove the running board?" Picking myself up and ignoring the stares of the hoi polloi, I makes my entrance gallantly into the Diamond Horseshoe. I looks around. Mrs. Van Schuyler is whispering to Mrs. Murray Hill. Mrs. Murray Hill is whispering to Mrs. Susquehanna. And what are they saying? Is it a bird? Is it a plane? Is it Superman? No, they shouted, it's a bum. You see, a vicious rumor has been circulated just because I work in a saloon. They say I'm not fit to mingle in any other circle. That's ridiculous. Nightclubs is just a Mr. Hyde part of me. You have yet to meet the Dr. Jekyll. I'm Durante, the patron of the arts, an opera critic and a man of parts. Last week I went to the opera. I loved it. All but one scene. That's where the 350-pound soprano sings to the baritone. She sings, "Take me in your arms and hold me close." Why, to hold her close, the bum would have to be curved like a banana. Those opera lovers all rave at Handel's Largo. I've heard better music written by Umbriago. Now, what I say may sound absurd, but believe me, it's true. I've seen every opera, and I'll name them for you. Tales of the Vienna Rolls, Madame Buttermilk, and the Sextet from Lychee Nuts. I coach sopranos and tenors in their parts, 'cause I'm Durante, the patron of the arts. Now, just the other day, they held a meeting at the Metropolitan in the cellar. They said, "Jimmy, we're in a hole. You gotta help us out." Stepping up on a soapbox left over from La Behive, I said, "Gentlemen, let's analyze this. Now take Romeo and Juliet. Romeo has to leave Juliet. But does he say, 'Shoo, shoo, baby'? No, in opera he says, 'I have but a moment to spend with you. A moment, my dear, to spend with you. A moment to spend, a moment to spend, a moment, a moment, a moment, a moment, a moment.' He's got one moment to spend and he's taken 3 hours to tell her. Why, the guy's making a federal case out of it. Facing the committee, I said, there's only one way to save the opera. Get yourself new lyrics that have style and renown. Like Pistol Packin' Mama, lay that..."

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2: 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Yikes. This is Ted Lyons, and I'll be playing music you probably grew up with, or maybe you can grow into. 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

0: Well, I do love that song, as we all know. Good morning, ladies and gentlemen. It's Thursday. Let me look at the clock. It's Thursday. All dang day. Zippity-doo-dah. And all that. Thanks for tuning in. This is the Honky Tonk Roadhouse. Ted Lyons here up until 9 o'clock. You going to be there with me, or are you just going to tune in for snippets? I assume people tune in for snippets. I've heard that a lot over the years, that somebody might say they might listen on the way to work and then they have to bail out at, just before 7 o'clock or just before 8 o'clock. And I used to do the same thing when I was a limo driver. I'd be pulling up to places and, listening to if I was out of the broadcast area, listen to a certain show and sort of get sucked in, but then sooner or later you have to bail. You don't want to bail, but you have to bail. If somebody's paying you to show up somewhere, then you kind of have to bail. That's all there is to it. I mean, that's what life is, right? You're here for a while, and then you bail. Kind of like life in general on Earth. You're here for a while, and then you bail. I've been getting a lot of, a lot of near-death experiences. On, if you're on Facebook and you get these reels or things just pop up on YouTube. And if you do one, then you get a bunch more. So I've been reading a lot of these near-death experiences. Interesting read. And I don't know what you believe. There's no religion involved here. It's just everybody's experiences, and they all seem very similar. And to me, it's very comforting. But be that as it may. Now, the nuns in St. Mary's didn't make it seem very comforting. I mean, you toe the line, or you're going to burn, baby, in a fire that's hotter than any fire on earth, as they would stare through into your soul. But I did learn to diagram a sentence, I'll tell you that. Currently 69 degrees. Today there's going to be some showers and thunderstorms, mainly after 1 p.m., high near 83. Showers and thunderstorms tonight possible. For Friday, a chance of showers and thunderstorms before 3 p.m., then a chance of showers and thunderstorms after 5 p.m. For Friday night, a slight chance of showers and thunderstorms before 11 p.m., then a slight chance of showers between 11 p.m. and 2 a.m. So if you're up, watch out for that. For the weekend, Saturday, a slight chance of showers and thunderstorms after 2 p.m. Partly sunny, high near 84. Saturday night, partly cloudy, low around 62. Sunday, sunny with a high near 83 degrees. And it is summertime in New Jersey. I don't know if anybody made it down to the Pittstown Inn on what night was that? Is that Friday or Saturday? Because I did something else. Let me see. I think it was Friday. I can't quite... Yeah. But anyway, yeah, the Pittstown Inn had... like a lot of people. Well, I pulled up my regular showtime. Not a car in the parking lot. Not a car. So I thought, well, this is queer. Parked in front, like I normally do, to load my stuff in. The door was open, walked in. The air conditioning wasn't on, so it was kind of warm and humid. Not a soul in the place. And I kind of walked through with it. Well, something's going on here. So I called the boss, or I think I texted him. Said, well, I'm here. Can I pour myself a beer? And he said, pour yourself three. So I left. Yeah, apparently, I live in Lopatcong Township, Phillipsburg. And we got rain. That was it. And it wasn't even all that heavy. But then, thank you to the nice folks who all came down to Beneducci Vineyard on July 5th. Played there with the Flexible Flyers. That was a fun, fun time. That's a cool place. Kara, the manager there, is very cool. She's very helpful with everything. They bring us a big cooler full of cold cold water and just very helpful in every respect. So thanks to the nice folks I met out there. But yeah, on the way there, which is near the Pittstown Inn, a little further out, it took me 3 shots to get there. Now, I'm a former limo driver, so I kind of knew, you know, if I got blocked one way, I could go another way. But other people were really getting whacked. That was pretty intense. And it's always weird when you don't get it, but everybody else does. Because then you say, come on, what's the big deal? But then you see these pictures of different parts of New Jersey and New York. It's almost like small tornadoes were coming through or something. But that is summertime in New Jersey. Did you know that in 455, Roman military commander Avitus was proclaimed emperor of the Western Roman Empire? That's quite a promotion. Get called into the boss's office. Hey, Avitus, you're going to be emperor of the Western Roman Empire. What? I don't want to be emperor of the Western Roman Empire. In 1371, Pope Gregory the 11th appointed Arnold the 2nd of Home as Bishop of Utrecht. He was Arnold the 2nd of Home. I guess he was from home. Well, aren't we all from home? I don't know. I was just thinking of something. I know, I'm very silly. In 1536, French navigator Jacques Cartier returned to Saint-Malo, France, from his exploration of what is now Canada. In 1572, the death of Gorsium, a martyrs, Calvinist militant force, the Watergusen, the Sea Beggars, capture and hang 19 Catholic priests in Brielle. I'm not making this up. This is history, man. History is not pretty sometimes. Then other times it's glorious. In 1766, British Premier Marquess of Rockingham resigned.
1: I quit, I tell you.
0: I think that's what he said. I'm not sure. But something like that. In 1800, Mount Vernon Gardens became the site of the first summer theater in the U.S. In 1810, Napoleon annexed the Kingdom of Holland as part of the first French Empire.
1: I annex you.
0: That's all you had to do back then. Just come in and make a proclamation. I annex you. In 1862, Confederate General John Hunt Morgan captured Tompkinsville, Kentucky. You know, in every war, it's amazing. There are just hundreds of stories that we know of and that we'll never know of. Just off the top of my head, Saving Private Ryan, the movie about... with you know the guy. I can't remember anybody's names anymore. The Bosom Buddies guy, Tom Hanks. They went out to find this kid because all his brothers had been killed and they wanted to get him home. And there's probably 1,000 stories kind of like that where guys, especially the ones who would parachute into France, they'd get separated and everyone would kind of have their own adventure for good or bad. What a time. I can't imagine. Personally, I've just been so safe all my life. You know, it's probably a lot of you

knife wound patient James Cornish without the use of penicillin or blood transfusion. In 1914, Boston Red Sox purchased future Baseball Hall of Fame slugger Babe Ruth's contract from minor league Baltimore Orioles. Then, of course, the Babe left the Red Sox, and they never won another World Series till just recently. The curse of the Bambino. In 1915, Germany surrendered Southwest Africa to the Union of South Africa. See, history is very interesting, isn't it? Although in school, somehow they made it very dull. At least a lot of the teachers I had made it very dull. When PBS came along sometime, what, the 70s? I mean, not just educational television, but when it really sort of kicked in. And then you start seeing these things. It's like, wow, these were real people doing real things. I used to, my buddy and I used to take a tour of the Drake House in Plainfield. And if we go to the movies or be downtown Plainfield and walking home up Front Street, we go right by the Drake House, which was a 1700s home. And of course, George Washington slept there. And they would give you tours. I mean, the tour person got sick of seeing me. Sometimes we'd be the only ones. Can we get a tour? Come on, man. You've been on the tour 9 times. Well, yeah, I want to see it again. In 1932, Yankees Ben Chapman hit 2 inside the park home runs, tying the record. In 1933, Philadelphia-based NFL team Frankfurt Yellow Jackets was sold and rebranded as the Philadelphia Eagles. How about that? In 1953, Philly's Robin Roberts ended a streak of 28 consecutive complete games. In 1955, Bill Haley and his Comets, Rock Around the Clock, topped the Billboard charts as one of the best-selling singles ever. And there, ladies and gentlemen, is all you would need to know. That was also the soundtrack for The Asphalt Jungle. You remember that one with Glenn Ford? Oh, I hope you do. So that's about that. Planning at a carnival tomorrow night with the Black River Rebel Rabble-Rousers. And I forget the name of the park. There's a big carnival going on. And I think it's Hackettstown or... In the course of the show, I'll let you know. And I think that's about it. I'm not sure. I don't have much else to say. I was trying to write something here, and my pencil broke. Of course, broken pencils are just pointless. I mean, it's 6:18 in the a.m., so if you have to be somewhere at 6:19, you better get rocking and rolling. That, ladies and gentlemen, would be my advice to you. Otherwise, you're probably going to be late, and we don't like that. We know we do not like that when you're late. It's one thing about life, you know, show up on time. I forget who used to tell me that all the time, show up on time. And there is that expression, 90% of life is just showing up. And that's true, isn't it? Even if you just make an appearance. Hey, how you doing? Okay, see you. And then duck out. My buddies used to call it the lion's slide. Because towards the end of the night when things were winding down or whatever, I hated to do that, like going around saying goodbye to everybody. So I would just kind of duck out. The next day is, where'd you get to? The lion's slide. I still try to do that, but Linda won't let me get away with that anymore. We have to say goodbye to everybody. Why? They're not going to miss us. Don't worry. I'll see you. Oh, man.
Well, thanks for hanging out with me. As mentioned, this is The Roadhouse. WDVR host at Comcast.net is the email address. Still is, as far as I know. So use it if you would like. Don't if you don't want to. You don't have to do anything, or you can do everything. That's the beautiful thing about life. You can do everything. You can go to college, get a job, join the service, or you can, you got to do something. You got to do something. You can't just sit home. I mean, that's what I do now, but I'm 74. Stay home, come to Surgeonsville, go out and do gigs. Although gigs are getting a little tougher and tougher, I got to say. Thanks for your inquiries, by the way. An email, yes, I had rotator cuff surgery a couple months ago, and I'm doing my rehab exercises every day, and I think it's getting better. It's slow. It's incremental. But I think it's getting better. So thank you for asking. Just a quick mention. Well, that's enough gabbing. I think I'm just going to stop yapping and let the music speak for itself. Is that okay with you? I hear a universal yes, thank God. So that's what I'll do. And of course, I'll just say to you, the universal you. Tune it up.

Well, there's a few covers for you. Just for the heck of it. People have said to me, why do I play covers of the songs? I guess because I like to. I don't know. Well, I mean, I've heard All My Lovin' so many times. And, of course, that was the song that really got me going down the road that February night when the Beatles appeared on Ed Sullivan. Everybody's got the same story. They came on and life went from black and white to Technicolor. And they kicked off with All My Lovin'. 1, 2, 3, 4, 1. Close your eyes. And yeah, life was never the same. But, however, that was not the Beatles. That was the Smithereens. And they have an album. I can't recall the name of it, but it's the whole first Beatles album. I think it's Meet the Beatles. And it may be called Meet the Smithereens. I'm not sure. But they were kind of local guys, somewhat. Used to run into them back in the day. And another Beatle ones, and Your Bird Can Sing, from Guadalcanal Diary. Remember that movie? I think that's the one with William Bendix, if I'm not mistaken. And The Warmth of the Sun, Brian Wilson tune. Susanna Hoffs and Matthew Sweet did that one. So there you have it. Everything you need to know about those three songs. Three covers. I don't know. I don't only play covers. Come on, man. But I will tell you, you're listening to WDVR 89.7 Delaware Township in Flemington, 90.7 Harmony Township in Belvedere, 95.9 Mount Bethel and Warren, 96.9 Trent and Lawrenceville, 106.7 Easton and Bethlehem, and streaming on your internet, WDVRFM.org. Thanks for hanging. And also, our shows are archived, you know. I was doing a rehearsal with the band I'm playing with tomorrow last night. Coming home, I was listening to Chris Poe. I think he's still my favorite DJ here. There's a couple guys and ladies that I really like, but I like Chris. He's just got a nice style and plays. He gets into a groove, and boy, he just pulls me right in, man. And a good dude to boot. I was just doing something here. So thanks for hanging out with me. It's 6:32 in the a.m. I took a shot at that, and I got it right. I was doing something the other day, and I was walking around the house, and Linda had got locked into Hoarders. Did you ever see this? Where people's homes are just jam-packed with stuff, and this group comes in and tries to get them to get rid of stuff. And it's, you know, show after show after show. You can really get pulled into these things now. What did I get pulled into the other day? I was watching something for like 3 or 4 hours, and finally I said, no. I just jumped up and slapped myself in the face and turned the TV off and ran outside. Sometimes you just got to cut yourself off. That's why I like getting out of the house and coming to the WDVR studios in lovely downtown Surgeonsville, the burgeoning metropolis. It's burgeoning. Across from the Surgeonsville Inn and right next to the little store. Nice people there. My buddy and I, Tom Lombardo, had breakfast there last Friday. He and I and Sandy Studebaker Hawk got together to do a little promo. I haven't heard it, so I don't know how it came out. But it's probably very silly, I'm guessing. Nothing wrong with silly. Well, I went to college in Texas.
I don't know about you, but that's right. You're not from Texas.

the Marshall Tucker Band. Remember them? Of course you do. I think they're still out there. But I'm also pretty sure it's probably only Doug Gray, the lead singer. Possibly Jerry Eubanks and Paul Riddle, maybe. Drummer and flute player. I'm not sure. But at least as of last summer, they were still out there doing it. And I think that's the first time I ever heard the term chicken picking. Something like that. I don't know. Toy Caldwell and Tommy Caldwell on the bass. Toy Caldwell playing lead guitar. Both the Caldwell brothers no longer with us. Peaceful, Easy Feeling, Glenn Frey, kind of a different version. I think that was without the Eagles, just doing it on his own with a band. And he cut it short. You notice that? If you've never seen the Eagles bio, I think it's on Netflix. It's really a good watch. They had a lot of issues there at one point. And Randy Meisner, the bass player, did not want to sing Take It to the Limit, because he had that real high stuff at the end, and he was always frightened of it. And Glenn would just encourage the heck out of him, and he'd just say, "Oh man, I'm sick of it." And he says, "Don't you think I'm sick of Peaceful, Easy Feeling?" But you know, you gotta give the crowd what they want, right? And Glenn understood that, but I guess here he's to the point where he's going to cut it short a little bit. But still give it to you. And Glenn, of course, left the planet a while ago. Checked into a New York hospital, I think, with pneumonia, and didn't make it out. Seemed like a good dude. The Tinicum Arts Festival is happening, you know. Bucks County's longest-running arts festival, July 11th and 12th. 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Free parking. 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So that's what you can see there. Deerpath Park is still having their concerts, too, their summertime concerts. That's right at 20 Woods Church Road in Reddington Township, next to the Hunterdon County YMCA. I'm just chuckling because I played there once with my old band, the Fire Creek Band. And let's just say hijinks ensued. Thursday, July 16th, Clapton Complete. Shows are at 7 p.m. Thursday, July 23rd, Captain Jack. July 30th, Yacht Rock Gold Experience. August 6th, the Hunterdon Corral Alliance. For more info, you can go on to co.hunterdon.nj.us or go onto our website and take a look at the bulletin board. You'll be able to find everything you want there. It's 6:48 in the a.m. Thursday, later than it's ever been. The clock is ticking. That's the clock ticking. I knew the bride when she used to rock and roll.

That's Brother Willie. A request for Bob. Thank you for turning me on to that, Bob. That's pretty cool. I'm not sure if Paul Simon was on there or not. I don't think I heard him. Maybe, who knows? Maybe in the background. Brother Willie's still out there doing it. He's having a tough time, but he and Trigger are still out there doing it, man. Yeah. Oh, and I Knew the Bride When She Used to Rock and Roll. Nick Lowe, you ever been in that position where you're at a wedding, or it doesn't even have to be a wedding, a party or any kind of get-together, and you knew the bride when she used to rock and roll? And yeah, that can be kind of dicey. But what is life without a little bit of diciness, right? Here's a guitar player's guitar player. This is Danny Gatton. I think he'll take us up to the break. Thanks for hanging. This is the Roadhouse. Ted Lyons here till 9 o'clock. Keep it tuned up.

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0: Well, I thought I'd let that run. That was Danny Gatton, guitar player extraordinaire. If you're a guitar player, or even if you're not a guitar player, you've probably heard the name Danny Gatton, and that's it's simply called the Sun Medley. And it goes a little something like that. Boy can play a guitar. I think it's a Telecaster. It's got that sound. Oh man. Yeah. Yeah. Thanks for the emails. WDVRhost@comcast.net is the email address. I'll make sure to usually manage to get back to everybody by the end of the show, I think. Because I think it wouldn't be right if you took the time to email me and I didn't at least yap back at you. Sometimes you just got to yap back. I love to yap back. It's currently 71 degrees. Quaintly. Showers and thunderstorms today, mainly after 1 p.m. with a high near 83. Tonight, some showers and thunderstorms likely before 11 p.m. For Friday, a chance of showers and thunderstorms before 3 p.m., then a chance of showers and thunderstorms after 5 p.m. Friday night, a slight chance of showers and thunderstorms. And then for the weekend, Saturday, a slight chance of showers and thunderstorms after 2 p.m., partly sunny, high near 84. Saturday night, partly cloudy, low around 62. And Sunday, sunny with a high near 83 degrees. And that's what we have going on there weather-wise. It's summertime. We are now July 4th. And coming into the dog days of summer. Oh God, man! Well, not quite yet, but around the end of August, memories of double sessions on the Piscataway High School football team. I mean, what that is, you would go out in the morning. I forget what time, 10 o'clock maybe. It wasn't brutally early, but full equipment, and you do, you know, I don't know, 2-3 hours, break for lunch, then go back out again. And I remember the first double session, okay, so we're done. Well, that was rough, but that was, we're done. Okay, everybody down to the track, run a mile. And there were guys throwing up and passing out. They would give you salt tablets. So you wouldn't... I'm not sure why, but I remember walking home from those double sessions and just, whew, my next door neighbor was on a team with me. We'd walk home together and man. And that year we went 0-9, didn't win one game. And I like to think I had something to do with that. That's what I like to think. I think that was, 69 maybe. I tried each sport in high school. I wrestled for a year, played basketball for a year, and did football for a year. And then, I just wanted to try it. But I'd always wind up getting in trouble because I was always in a band. And I'd be usually playing on weekends. And the coach would say, Lyons, you got to be in bed by 9 o'clock. Man, I can't do that. I was, making a part-time living doing that. Well, then don't bother coming out. And, okay. I really didn't care. I just kind of did it for the fun of it and to check it out. So that's why I only did each one once. Lyons, you still in the band? Yes, I am, coach. Yeah, well. They took it very seriously. There's going to be a Farm to Fork 2026 Sunday Concert Series. You can join them in the farmhouse lawn for an afternoon of local music and delicious Farm to Fork picnic featuring sustainably produced goods from the farm, including house-made bread, cheese plate, burgers, seasonal produce, and locally made ice cream. On June 7th, Naborak will be playing. Well, it doesn't matter because that's way past June 6, right? I hope they had fun. However, July 26, Gitane Magique, September 27, Supernova. It's 3 p.m. to 6:30. Music starts at 4, $15 for a ticket. 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And that's right at 369 Stamets Road, STAMETS, in Milford, New Jersey. Cowsoutside.com. You can check it out. Or again, go on to our website and you can check it out. Well, I got tickets to go see Molly Tuttle. She's going to be playing at the Newton Theater sometime, was it in August or September? I think it was September. I was surprised she was playing there. That's one of those smaller places. And she's kind of at the stage where she's not around at places like that anymore. So I thought I better get on it. So I did. I've never been to the Newton Theater, but I love those small places. The Sellersville Theater, Newton Theater, the Hopewell Theater. The next level up is not too bad, like the State Theater, places like that. Beyond that, I'm just, you know, I went to see Ringo at that place in Philly. I can't think of the name of it. And went to see Paul out at Hershey Park. But, you know, I had to go see them. But beyond that, my big concert venue days are over. Especially once we saw you can't sneak into those places. We would go to concerts back in the day, not even have a ticket, and just assume we're going to be able to sneak in, and we usually could. And if you were the one that couldn't make it, you just have to hang out and walk around and wait for the gang to come out. So that was called Scuttle Button. No, that wasn't called Scuttle Button. That was the Sun Medley, Danny Gatton. And some other guitar players on there, too, who are not mentioned. Scuttle Button be coming up. I had a request for that last week. That's Stevie Ray Vaughan. I feel like hearkening back to my youth, if that's okay with you. Please join me while we take a trip to yesteryear. Billy J. Kramer with his Dakotas.
1: If you ever leave me,

That's a Jackie DeShannon tune. She wrote that. That was not Jackie DeShannon, although she has a version of it. That was The Searchers. Thank you for indulging me. As I take a stroll down memory lane, Wayne Fontana and the Mindbenders. The Game of Love. The purpose of a man is to love a woman. The purpose of a woman is to love a man. So come on, baby, let's start to play. The Game of Love. Linda's grandkids are all around 13, 14, 15, 17 in that neck of the woods, and all good-looking kids, and their mothers are worried, let's put it that way. And I don't know if it's just the women I'm seeing, but young girls seem to be very forward these days. They're not afraid to make their feelings known, shall we say. The Game of Love. I never cared for that middle part, that break. But what do I know? They had the hit. I'm telling you now, Freddie and the Dreamers. Remember them? Freddie Garrity. They were one of those bands that I think really just kind of got lucky out there. I just want to see something here. Maybe who their producer was, or... Well, Freddie wrote it. I don't know. But he was a nut. Remember Do the Freddie? Man, even as a 12-year-old kid, I thought, boy, this is really silly. But, you know, you can't argue with success, right? Freddie and the Dreamers. Do the Freddie. And he had that crazy laugh, and he'd do the jumping and all that. He was nuts. Bad to Me, Billy J. Kramer and Dakotas. Producer George Martin. And written by John Lennon and Paul McCartney. They gave the song to Billy J. Kramer and the Dakotas. I think there's a cut of them out there doing that. There must be. And they gave a few tunes away. That's how prolific they were at the time. They were giving hits away. Bad to Billy J. Kramer. He was noted for, he was one of the guys that could really sing. Had a good voice, you know, Ferry Across the Mersey and Don't Let the Sun Catch You Crying and all that. He was like the real crooner of the bunch. Should I or should I not? I'm just thinking. I feel like sneaking in one more, if that's okay, before the bottom of the hour. This is the association.

0: That was one of those challenging tunes. My old band, Society's Child, used to do that. And is that a great name, Society's Child? Not that great. We think we changed it at one point to The Best of General Mills, with a Z at the end. The Best of General Mills. Yeah, that's when bands had cool names. The Electric Prunes. I always mention my buddy's band, I can't remember the name of it now. The Splitworm Hibernation Day Band. Parents just didn't know what to make of these names. What is the Splitworm's Hibernation Day? What does that mean? I don't know what it means. Don't worry about it. It means nothing. But the association. Yeah, that was a tough tune. I remember we worked on that a lot in my garage on Rivercrest Drive. Four of us. Everything plugged into one light bulb. Which is why every now and again the power would go off. My father would come out, "Hey," swing the garage door open. "What's going on out here?" It's just one light bulb. It's like that's... What are you going to do? Well, this is the Roadhouse. Ted Lyons here. Thanks for hanging out with me. 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I would give you my personal email address, but I got in trouble for doing that. Not in trouble. They just said, don't do that. And there is a good reason for that, because maybe I thought, well, what's the difference? I don't care if people know my email address or my phone number or anything. They said, well, there could be people who want to get in touch with the station, maybe advertisers or, you know, grantors or people having events. And if I give my email address or my number, it will come to me instead of the office. So that makes sense. I had never thought of that before. But WDVRhost@comcast.net is the email address where you can indeed get in touch with me or any of the DJs here at WDVR. I think I played something else in there. Now I guess I told you everything, right? Bad to me telling you not a game of love. I didn't play that one, but I'm going to skip that for now. Maybe come back later to that. Yeah. Yeah, I think I feel like changing directions a little bit. That's okay. I'm just thinking here. You keep thinking, Butch. That's what you're good at. Remember that? Butch Cassidy and Sundance Kid. A classic. One of those movies I can put on any time in any point in the movie and just kick back and watch. That's like Goodfellas, Casino, A Bronx Tale, Butch Cassidy and the Sundance Kid, The Sting. What else? Oh, I saw a good one the other day. Edward G. Robinson, Humphrey Bogart, where they're stuck in a hurricane with bad guys in the Keys. Forget the name of it offhand, but that's a good one. Tension-packed. I love when the bad guys finally get their comeuppance in the end. That's what I like. Well, this is the Honky Tonk Roadhouse. Ted Lyons here. I'll be here till 9. Cats and Crooners is up at that time. Here's Jackson Browne with the Nitty Gritty Dirt Band. Remember the Nitty Gritty Dirt Band?
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really great to be here tonight. This is a great night. I've always been so proud to know these guys. You know, yeah, we've been knowing each other for 50 years. And this is a song that I wrote around the time that I was in the Dirt Band. I'm going to sing all the original words tonight. I took some out for a while, and this is for my 16-year-old brain.

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Is that true or what? There's no place like the right time. Now, I'm not sure exactly what that means, but it makes complete sense to me. That's Donna the Buffalo. Great production on that tune. And they play around in the area. They've been here. Gentle on My Mind, John Hartford, no longer with us. He was a riverboat captain, you know, on the mighty... oh, come on, man. You know, the big river that runs, that always floods down there, down south in Louisiana and all that. Man, I'm getting bad. That river. These days, Jackson Browne with the Nitty Gritty Dirt Band. The mighty Mississippi, of course, is that river. I think there's a state with that name, too, yeah. So. Well, this is the Roadhouse. Ted Lyons here at 7:47 in the a.m. The Holcomb Jimison Farmstead Museum has a lot going on. Their general hours are the first Sunday of the month, 1 to 4 p.m. You can give them a buzz or look at their website, hjnj.org. Just a few things coming up. And July 19th, Antique Tractor Truck and Car Show. 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September 6th, American Roots Music, Authentic Strings and Stories with the Sawmill Run Old Time String Band. A lot of cool things happening in the area. Scope it out, scope it out. It's summertime, baby. I'm playing tomorrow night at a carnival in with the Black River Rabble Rousers. That's a fun band. I have two guitar players, a woman on accordion, a woman on fiddle. I play bass and drummer. I can't think of where this carnival is. I think it's Hackettstown, Chester, up there somewhere. It's a big thing going on this weekend. I don't know if it's rain or shine, but I got to find my way there somehow. The last few gigs, I've had to sit, which makes me feel kind of weird. Because of the shoulder thing, but it's getting better, and pretty soon I shall be standing again. Life, huh? Life. WDVRhost@comcast.net is the email address. I just kind of feel like continuing on. Here's a guy I like a lot. This is Sam Bush with a pretty cool cover.

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Now there's a pretty cool cover now. Come on. Tempted by the fruit of another. Who hasn't been tempted by the fruit of another? See, tempted is okay. It's what you do with that temptation that'll... That was Love Cannon. My babe, Little Walter. And Stevie Ray Vaughan took us in and out of the break with Scuttlebutt. This is the Roadhouse. Ted Lyons here. It's about 8:12 in the a.m. 72 degrees currently. Looks like we might have some showers and thunderstorms, mainly after 1 p.m. today with a high near 83. Some showers and thunderstorms could continue before 11 p.m. tonight. For Friday, a chance of showers and thunderstorms before 3 p.m., then a chance of showers and thunderstorms after 5 p.m. Friday night, a slight chance of showers and thunderstorms before 11 p.m., and for the weekend, Saturday, a slight chance of showers and thunderstorms after 2 p.m., partly sunny, high near 84. Saturday night, partly cloudy, low around 82. Sunday, sunny with a high near 83 degrees. And Monday, sunny with a high near 84. So come on, man. Not that bad, right? Let it rip. What choice do we have but to let it rip? They say everybody talks about the weather. Nobody does anything about it. What can you do? At one point in time, we will be able to do something about it. Pizza and a movie, July 10th, 6 p.m., The American Miracle. Our nation is no accident. That's at the Titusville Presbyterian Church, 48 River Drive in Titusville, New Jersey. Free will offering is accepted. Phone number there, 609-737-1385. And as mentioned, you can go right onto our website and see all these community bulletin boards and goings-on in the area. Expressions in Fiber, a juried exhibition celebrating the diversity, innovation, and expressive potential of fiber art, featuring 30 artists and 60 works, June 26th to August 2nd. Opening reception Friday, June 26th, 6 to 8 p.m. That's at the New Hope Art Center, 2 Stockton Avenue in New Hope. www.newhopearts.org. Bunch of folks are going to be there. Too many to mention. That whole thing, I wouldn't know where to start. Sewing, macrame, all the different kind. I know there's different kinds of sewing. I had a friend who used to do that, and boy, she was really good. And Linda does that also. She's made dresses. She's made suits for her sons. Hey, how do you do? I wouldn't know where to start. Really, it's hey, make me a suit. Here's everything you need. What? I go running and screaming down the street. No. Did you just tell me to make a bridge? Yeah, I love watching those things online where like guys will build cabins out in the wood. I still have a dream where one day a man will.

I don't know, Jerry. Remember that one? I went to see your act. What's the matter with my act? Well, it's just so much fluff. Come on, you can't go by a Monday night crowd. It all comes back to Seinfeld, of course, right? So what else is going on? WDVRhost@comcast.net is the email address. You can drop me a line right there. I think I need a little more blues. That's what I need. This is B.B. King and Tracy Chapman. Goes a little something like this.

Okay, I feel satiated now. I got a couple more oldies in and some more blues. Tracy Chapman with B.B. King. The man can do more with one note than most guitar players can do with 50. That's my take on that. And then a couple from the Wayback Machine. I Go to Pieces, Peter and Gordon. And Groovy Kind of Love, The Mindbenders. That's not quite 2 minutes long. 1 minute and 59 seconds. They probably said, keep it under 2 minutes. Keep it under 2 minutes. Thanks for the nice emails today. Do appreciate it. Just looking at them here. From Larry, he says, yeah, you can build a tiny house. You could buy a tiny house. That's how I ended up with the classic BRV, Tiny House on Wheels. I dream of a tiny house on acres on an inland lake, off-grid, self-contained gate fence. Big sign, don't worry about the dog. Fear the owner. Yeah, well, I see these kits out there, you know, and they make it look, because I can't do any of that stuff. I can't hammer a nail straight. But I like to try. Sometimes I get lucky, sometimes I don't. Thanks for that, Larry. You've encouraged me. You've encouraged me. And Cindy and Russ, love the movie Airplane. We're quick chat about that. That's you like those old Gladiator movies, son? It's yeah, that's a good one. Captain Keg checking in. As long as I don't forget your name, shiver me timbers. Yes, that's always trouble. If you forget somebody's names, you're in trouble. And Debbie enjoying the music. Thanks, Debbie. Maybe I'll see you out there again at another Grateful Dead concert. And the Croc Flock checking in. Good Thursday morning. Hope you're staying cool and feeling well from your surgical procedures. Yes. Yes, I am. I also had a Mohs thing done. That's where they cut a little skin cancer out of your face. Came through that fine. Said, the Croc Flock is with you. Thanks for the history lesson. You got it, Doug. Good to know you guys are out there. And Paul checking in, of course. I guess he's still away. Oh, the Tower Theater was, Paul, by the way, was the theater I was trying to think of in Philly. I'm not sure if it's still there or not. Or, I mean, it's probably still there. It might be under a different name now. Bob checking in with a request. I did get your American tune up with Willie Nelson. See what else I can do. John checking in. I just want to check something here. Let me see. La, la, la, la. That's what you call vamping. Ooh. Yes. He said, Bonnie Tyler has bailed, and I thought he meant died, and I'm just checking it out. Yes, indeed, Bonnie Tyler. Did pass away July 8th. That was yesterday. Right? Yes. Total Eclipse of the Heart was her big one. And another one has left us. Born 1951, passed away July 8th, 2026. Another eclipse of the heart. Seemed very cool. Poor Bonnie. Well, I hope she kept the publishing. That's a pretty good run. That's a pretty good run. I was still out there playing fairly recently. I saw her playing somewhere. So I don't know if this was sudden or not, but boy, it seems like every day they're popping up. You know, on Sunday morning, they'll do that thing where it's like an in memoriam thing. And they're all about my age now. Which is a little not frightening. Not too worried about that, but
just gets your attention, shall we say. Well, this is the Honky Tonk Roadhouse. Be here for bed another half hour or so. Cats and Crooners is up at 9 o'clock. 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That's what we do here. You know what else you got? You got Cats and Crooners at 9, as mentioned. You got the 11 o'clock number with Ben at 11. 12 o'clock, you got Kickin' Country with Todd. 2 to 5, Cruise In with Scott. The Happy Hour, 5 to 6, with John. Penn produced and performed, 6 to 7, with Ed. The Caravan, Debbie and Steve, 7 to 10. Rivertown Rambler, 10 to 12, with Fuzzy. And then the Overnight Jukebox, of course. And then Friday kicks it off with my buddy Studebaker Hawk. And that's about all you need to know. He's almost a Thursday guy. It's close. He's almost a Thursday guy, I mean. You know, because he's... we'll let him wear that banner. I don't know. But... yeah, Thursday. Thursday, I think, is the premiere day, but the other days are okay, too. Give them a shot. You won't be disappointed. So it looks like we're in for a little bit of rain today, possibly, and maybe into tomorrow, I don't know, but who knows. That can change. I thought it was supposed to rain yesterday. And it was just a stunning day. I spent a lot of time just sitting outside. I brought my guitar out, and I had three squirrels sitting there staring at me as I was playing. I don't know what the heck they were thinking. You see these videos now and again. Somebody will be playing, and you know, an elephant will come walking up and stand in front of them. You wonder what they're thinking. They could be saying, "Please, shut up. You're really bugging me. Would you just stop with the playing?" On the other hand, they may dig it. Who knows? Thrown out a request for Freebird. You never know, man. Speaking of requests, I had a request for Bob. This goes out to Jimmy and my buddy Jethro, wherever he may be.

Remember that song by Janis Ian? The one where she complains about not getting chosen for the basketball team. Remember, for those whose names are never called when choosing sides for basketball? I

mouse is 5'3" and even taller. It hurts. Truth is, I hadn't thought about that for years, and then a recent phone call rekindled all those fears. A softball game, Robin said, and you're invited. Softball, great, that's my game. Why, softball's practically my middle name. I'll be right over, I said, sounding excited.

glove? Yeah, I own a glove, but I didn't bring it because it's being repaired. But I can always borrow from the other team. Pick me, pick me, pick me, pick me, pick me. This part goes on for quite a while because 20 people showed up to play and they picked 10 to a side. So as the ranks of the unchosen were depleted and the ranks of the chosen swelled and I was still standing there, I tried to act really casual, you know, looked down at the ground, and looked up at the sky, noticed clouds were rolling in and a wind had kicked up off the river, a bad sign. And well, deja vu, I was the last one chosen. Even after Her Highness Felicity Rosen, they put me in the field so far out and to the right, I was practically out of sight. But everybody said I had a real good day. I didn't make any errors. I didn't make any plays. You see, the ball never actually came out my way, and I figure the afternoon is gonna end this way. Coming up to bat was a whole different kind of humbling experience. I took one swing and missed, which was no surprise. I took another swing and missed. That was no surprise. Then I practiced strategy. I let one go by. It was called a ball. And I had a proud moment, which didn't last long, because then the pitcher threw one. I just couldn't resist. I swung, and I actually hit it. But it was a pathetic little dribbler right back to the mound, and the pitcher threw it over to first base, and I was out, which again is no surprise. But as I was walking to the bench to pick up my glove, the captain of the other team said to the captain of my team, "Hey, it's okay, she doesn't know how to play, so we won't count her outs." And I turned around and I said, "No, wait a minute, I want my outs to count. I want you to count my outs," which made me instantly unpopular with my whole team. So I said, "Oh, I get it. Don't count my outs. That's good strategy, too. It makes me feel so special. Thank you very much. Thank you, thank you, thank you." Well, eventually I resumed my place in the outfield and continued watching the dandelions grow and blossom and turn into puffs and blow away in the chilly wind. Watched the clouds above me spelling doom in the sky. It wasn't long before I began to question my worth as a human being and my reason for living. And then top of the seventh, two on, two out, a crack of the bat, a mighty clout. My whole team turned and cringed to see that speeding ball heading vaguely toward me. I ran as fast as I could. I said a prayer. I stuck out my glove. The ball landed in there. No one could believe it on either team. They hooped and hollered, they stomped and screamed, and even total strangers watching clapped and cheered, aware that God had performed a miracle here. I was carried to the bench, I was handed a beer, and then the clouds broke apart and the sun reappeared. Well, I'm exaggerating about the sun coming out, but it felt like it did in my heart because I wanted to live again. By the way, we lost that game, 17-3. But I considered it a moral victory. And Janice, Ian, wherever you might be, take heart. There's hope for you, 'cause there's hope for me.

0: Christine Lavin. We love her. She has played at WDVR venues a couple times back in the past. I think at the Heartlands Hayride. When it first started, I think I have a memory of her. And yeah, she's wild, man. She, great songs, and she can spin a baton. Just like nobody's business. My sister was pretty good at that too. That's so true, though, isn't it? You know, when you're when I moved from my first house right around the corner, and I was in kindergarten, it seemed like it was, you know, miles away. It was actually maybe a half a mile, and I was stuck right in the middle. I had a group of kids 2 years younger than me, and a group of kids 2 years older. So I could sort of, and they didn't like to mix because, you know, there's 4 year difference there. So I would play with the older guys, and which was good because I really tested my baseball, football, basketball skills, and I had to improve quickly. But yeah, started out, you know, I might be the last one picked or the second to last one picked, but as time went on, pretty soon I was getting picked more and more. And in Little League, man, I've said this to Linda many times. I wish I could go back in time and play one Little League game. That was just so much fun. And those moments, I remember when I was first in Little League, my first season, I don't know how old I was, 8, 9, and I was playing left field in Cedarbrook Park and just really nervous. You know, I had the minor league and the major league. This was the minor league. And the guy cracked a ball right to me, just a little over my head. I stuck my glove up and caught it. And man, what a moment. I mean, my teammates went wild. You need these little moments just to encourage you, you know, like, okay, if I did that, then I guess. When I was in the majors, we played in the Plainfield World Series under the lights at Sidler Field. And the other team had a pitcher. I can't remember what team it was, but they were the American League. We were the National League. And this guy was just throwing smoke. I mean, my buddy Bobby got up and he made contact, grounded out. Then I got up and woof, he was big and he was throwing hard. He threw the first one and man, it just, I heard it. I don't think I saw it. I said, well, I may as well just take a shot here. He wound up and before he even let go of the ball, I started to swing and I cracked it right between third and short. And the outfielder booted it, and I got a double. And that was it for our team. We may have gotten one or two more hits, but we lost to these guys miserably. But, man, was that – I miss playing baseball. That was so much fun. When I was driving a limo, I knew where most of the batting cages were in the Central Jersey area, and I would stop. And occasionally, if there was nobody there, I'd have a catch with the batting machine. And the guy, there was one, I think it was in Cedar Grove area or somewhere up there, Montclair. Cool little park, and it had a batting cage in it. And I would bring my glove and have a catch with the cage. Sounds weird, doesn't it? With the batting machine. And the guy would come over, "What are you doing, man?" "Well, you know, I'm just having a catch. I'm trying to keep my skills up." He just shake his head and walk away. "Go ahead. Wear a helmet." The batting cage. I still can't pass a batting cage. I can't pass a batting cage or a roller coaster. Well, this is the Honky Tonk Roadhouse winding down. It's 8:46 in the a.m. Cats and Crooners is going to be up in 14 minutes. You can bank on that. There's not many things you can bank on in life, but that you can bank on. Here's the Seattle Symphony Orchestra with Brandi Carlile.
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0: 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You are listening to Cats and Crooners here on WDVR, your community radio station. Currently, it is a little cloudy. It's 72 degrees. We'll see a high of 83 today, and after 1 p.m., we might even see some thunderstorms and rainfall. Chance of rain is 80%. Tonight, thunderstorms likely, then partly cloudy. Looks like tomorrow, just a 20% chance of rain. Saturday, partly sunny, then a slight chance of thunderstorms. But we'll see a high of 86 tomorrow and a high of 84 on Saturday. Sunday, sunshine and 83 degrees. That's a look at the local weather forecast. Let's hear a song from Annie Ross with some advice from her mother.
1: When I was a kid, about 3:30, my mama said, girl, come here to me. Now things may come and things may go,

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It ain't what you do, it's the way that you do it. Ain't what you do, it's the way that you do it. Ain't what you do, it's the way that you do it. That's what gets results.

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We just heard Doris Day with Que Sera Sera. Yes, My Darling Daughter from Glenn Miller and Marion Hutton. And we heard Tain't What You Do from Annie Ross before that. Some songs going out to my mother, to Betsy in Frenchtown. It's her birthday tomorrow. And you're listening to Cats and Crooners, where we explore the American Songbook each and every Thursday morning from 9 to 11 a.m. Let's hear a little Bing Crosby in a duet with Trudy Irwin. This is from the musical Oklahoma.

Larez Alexandria with Give Me the Simple Life. Oh, I can't wait for those tomatoes she sings about. August, here we come. We heard Carolina in the Morning from Judy Garland. That one going out to Rick in Frenchtown. And we heard Oh, What a Beautiful Morning from Bing Crosby and Trudy Irwin. It is July 9th, and we are going to take a short break. And when we come back, we'll have more music from the American Songbook. Oh, and a few announcements from the community. Stay tuned. Thanks for listening.

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0: What exactly is Crispy Country?
1: 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Ain't no use to down a one. With a little bit of...
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1: 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With a tiny sprinkle of...
0: Nice. 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
1: 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The Rivertown Rambler, bringing you Crispy Country, heady psych rock, and a whole lot in between.

Good morning. Hope your summer is going well. What a relief to be out of that heat wave. Some news from Frenchtown, New Jersey. On July 11th and 12th, you can check out The Mix down by the creek on Kingwood Avenue, across the street from the hardware store. They're having their annual kids show, so you can check out their gallery with artwork made by children. And they've got a musical lineup that starts at 6 p.m. with the So Told Family Band, 7 p.m. The Squeeze, 8 p.m. Room to Swing an Axe. Sounds fun. And that goes along with Bastille Day, which is being celebrated in Frenchtown on Sunday, July 12th, from 11 a.m. to 6 p.m. The French-themed celebration features an artisan market in Sunbeam Park, live music and performances, and roving characters like Marie Antoinette, a magician, and a server race, where waiters dash down the field to serve their imaginary diners. Enjoy the essence of France in Frenchtown. And what else do we have coming up in our area? I'm seeing that this weekend you can check out the Stover Mill Gallery, which will be showcasing the works of artists Yaz Siegel of Chalfont. His exhibit, Bucks County Vista, focuses on our stunning local landscape and his works of oil and watercolor. The exhibit is open from 1 to 5 p.m. this weekend and the following three weekends. You can find more at tinicumcivicassociation.org. And the Stover Mill Gallery is located on River Road in Irwinna, Pennsylvania. That's right across the river from Frenchtown. And we'll share more events with you as we go along. In the meantime, let's hear a song from Perry Como. And in just a little while, I'm going to play some music from an album that Lena Horne and Harry Belafonte recorded together, with songs from Porgy and Bess. So that's a very cool album, and we'll have a song coming up from that in the near future. In the meantime, here's Perry Como.

We just heard Lena Horne and Harry Belafonte with It Ain't Necessarily So. Smooth Operator from Dorothy Dandridge before that. And It's a Good Day from Perry Como. You're listening to Cats and Crooners on WDVR. And we had a request come in from Cindy and Russ. And it's a great song, so let's hear it. This one from Louis Prima with Keeley Smith and Sam Butera and The Witnesses.

Good morning. It's July 9th. Our country is 250 years old. Do you feel any different? Pleased to be spending this time with you on WDVR, our favorite community radio station. We just heard Leslie Odom Jr. with Brasil and Lester Lannon with Dengoza, a samba. And we heard Sunny Night with Billy's Bounce. Before that, by request, we heard Banana Split for My Baby. And Cindy and Russ, who requested that song, you'll be happy to know that Fuzzy loved the Banana Split song. You can hear Fuzzy on the Rivertown Rambler Thursday nights, 10 p.m. to midnight, if you're still awake. It's a great show, and I love the pace that Fuzzy keeps up on his program. Check it out. And we're about 4 minutes from our top of the hour break. It's 9:56. Let's hear Stan Getz, João Gilberto, and Antonio Carlos Jobim. Thanks for listening to Cats and Crooners this morning on WDVR.

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0: 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And a good morning to you. It is a little cloudy out there. Getting a break from the extreme heat we went through over this past weekend. 76 degrees at the moment. And we're seeing reports that we may see some rain and even thunderstorms today, sometime after 1 p.m. So don't take any chances. Stay off the road if you can, I guess. And let's see. We had a request from Warminster Steve, inspired by Bastille Day, which will be celebrated in Frenchtown this Sunday. If you're looking for something to do in the area, it's a nice festival through the town. And the request is for a song from Eartha Kitt, which we'll hear right now.
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0: 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Il sera très... crazy, no?

Good morning. You are listening to Cats and Crooners on WDVR. My name is Math. I'm your host. And we just heard Billy Eckstine with Lullaby of the Leaves and Summertime from Lena Horne and Harry Belafonte. We also heard Cat Power, What the World Needs Now, and Eartha Kitt with C'est Si Bon in celebration of Bastille Day coming up this weekend in Frenchtown in Hunterdon County on Sunday. The time is 10:18, and you're listening to WDVR. And it's been very nice to hear from some listeners this morning. Thanks for the nice phone call to Harry and also to Jim from Easton, Pennsylvania. Great to hear from you both in this overcast morning. Not too hot. Not like we had over the weekend. Wow, that was rough. Good morning to Doug and Mickey. Thanks for tuning in. To Cindy and Russ. Also to Stephen Cowru, to Fuzzy, and Marianne. Great to hear from all of you this morning. Hope you're all having a great summer. Let's hear a song next from Joe Stafford.

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Mercer County 4-H invites the public to showcase their creative talents and skills at this year's Mercer County 4-H Fair. 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The annual Mercer County 4-H Fair is an inspirational community event for the general public and 4-H members. The fair runs 10 a.m. to 8 p.m. on Saturday, July 25th, and 10 a.m. to 4 p.m. on Sunday, July 26th. And, oh, coming up sooner than that, we've got the Tinicum Arts Festival. That's a big one, and WDVR is a presence there every year. This year, I'm staying out of the heat as much as I can, so I won't personally be there, but there are lots of DJs signed up, and it's a wonderful festival. So, let's see. Oh, it's the 75th year of this great event coming up this weekend, Saturday from July 11th from 10 to 6, and Sunday, July 12th from 10 to 5. There's going to be so many artists and artisans, crafters. There's the Book Wagon, the Discovery Tent, Silent Auction. It's a great place to get some nice food, some nice lemonade, walk around, and there's just so many vendors selling really great gifts and just wonderful art gallery. I have a painting hanging on my wall at home that I bought at the Hunterdon, at the Tinicum Arts Festival over there in Bucks County. So it's right over in Urwinna, Pennsylvania, on the Pennsylvania side, in Tinicum Park on River Road. Check it out and meet some WDVR DJs while you're there. There's a picnic grove and even the parking is fun. You know, you drive over all these fields and people with vests are directing you, go here, go there. And there's very tall, shady trees. Highly recommend this weekend, Tinicum Arts Festival. And it benefits so many local nonprofits in the area, so it's a very good cause, as well as a good summer day. Let's hear a song next from Louis Armstrong and Louis Jordan.

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Well, that's our show for today. Thanks for tuning in to Cats and Crooners here on WDVR. Hope you have a great weekend ahead of you. Don't forget about the Tinicum Arts Festival happening this weekend. WDVR will be there. And it's a great tradition in Bucks County. See you next week. Be sure to stay tuned for the 11 o'clock number with Ben. 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
1: 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I'm your host, Ben. Thanks for joining me as we meet once again in our theater on the corner of WDVR and Broadway. We begin with the 1960 original Broadway cast recording of Camelot, If Ever I Would Leave You. We'll chat more in the wings on the other side of the set.

Josh Groban with a grand version of The Impossible Dream from Man of La Mancha here on WDVR's The 11 O'Clock Number. We also heard Love Changes Everything from the original London cast of Aspects of Love. If you joined us during the opening numbers, welcome. I'm your host, Ben. Thanks for joining me in the theater today. Now, today's show is pre-recorded, but you are welcome to reach out via email, wdvrhost@comcast.net. I've got my eye on the inbox. We continue with the 2008 new Broadway production of South Pacific, Some Enchanted Evening.

Please, folks, may I have your attention, please? Attention, please. I can deal with the troubled friends with a wave of my hand, this very hand. Please observe me, if you will. I'm Professor Harold Hill, and I'm here to organize a River City Boys band. Oh, think, my friends, how can any...

To the electric thrill I once enjoyed when Gilmore, Liberati, Pat Conway, the great creator, W.C. Handy, and John Philip Sousa all came to town on the very same historic day.

Bette Midler in the title role of the 2017 Broadway revival of Hello, Dolly! Before the Parade Passes By. Before that, from the original Broadway cast recording of The Music Man, 76 Trombones, here on WDVR's The 11 O'Clock Number. Ben here in the booth, thanks so much for tuning in. We continue with the 2011 new Broadway production of Anything Goes, I Get a Kick Out of You. Nice stuff.

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I'm your host, Ben, and this is 89.7 FM, WDVR, Delaware Township, 90.7 FM, WPNJ, Harmony Township, and we are streaming live on the web at WDVRFM.org. 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Still got my eye on the inbox. We continue with Julie Andrews as Eliza Doolittle from the original Broadway production of My Fair Lady. I Could Have Danced All Night.

From Evita, Patti LuPone originating the title role on Broadway, Don't Cry For Me, Argentina. And before that, Far From the Home I Love, from the 2016 Broadway revival of Fiddler on the Roof, and You'll Never Walk Alone, from the original motion picture soundtrack of Carousel. Ben, here behind the mic, thanks so much for joining me in the theater today. We continue with Barbra Streisand, channeling Norma Desmond with the quintessential 11 o'clock number from Sunset Boulevard, As If We Never Said Goodbye.

I remember how she turned to me and said, what good is sitting all alone in your room? Come.

Liza Minnelli as Sally Bowles with that iconic title number from the 1972 motion picture soundtrack of Cabaret here on WDVR as the 11 o'clock number. Taking us almost to the top from the original motion picture soundtrack of The Sound of Music, Climb Every Mountain.

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Call time is 11 a.m. The curtain rises at 11.03 a.m. sharp. I'm your host, Ben, and until then, bravo, chickens.

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0: All right, we're back. Welcome, everybody. My name is Todd. You are listening to WDVR 89.7 in Surgeonsville, New Jersey. How is everybody doing today on this kind of an overcast day here? Hasn't the weather been absolutely crazy with the rain and the heat and everything that we've been having for the past several weeks now? And you know what? And it looks like it's really not going to let up for a little while here. But I'm sorry to have to report that. But there's some rain and storms and a flood watch. I'm going to give that to you in just a moment. But yes, you are tuned into WDVR 89.7 in Surgeonsville, New Jersey. My name is Todd, and this is the Kickin' Country Show. 12 noon till 2 o'clock every Thursday afternoon. I'll be with you playing country songs for you. Old songs, songs from the 50s, the 60s, right on up to today. There's a lot of great music coming out from Nashville and country. Oh, actually, all over the country. I shouldn't say Nashville. Actually, all over the country, country music coming out with some artists that are just showing up with amazing songs and talent, bands and singers and songwriters. And there's a lot of traditional sound is starting to creep back in there, which is really nice for those of us that have been country our entire lives, and we love to hang on to that. So I've got some of that for you in store here. Last week was 4th of July week. And first off, I owe a huge, huge thank you to my good friend and buddy and WDVR host, Steve Mesa. Steve Mesa. I cannot thank him enough. He sat in for me last week while I was away, and he did an incredible job with the show. And Steve, I owe you, buddy. Thank you so much for helping me out here, helping the station out, and it means the world to all of us. So, folks, that's who was on filling in for me last Thursday, was Steve Mesa. So be sure to tune into his show. It's fabulous. You're going to love all the songs that he picks on his own show. But again, Steve, thank you. Today, it's now, today is July 9th. I'm busy turning my head here trying to read this but this information that's on this computer screen. Today's July 9th, 2026. It's now 12:05 and 30 seconds. Okay, there's the time that takes care of that. How about some weather today? There's this big yellow block on here, flood watch, okay, in italics. So I'm going to tell you that here. It's a, today's going to be a high of 83 degrees, 80% humidity, and thunderstorms. Or is that 80% chance? You know what? Forgive me that. It is. It's going to be a high of 83 Fahrenheit and thunderstorms, 80%. Tonight, 60%. Thunderstorms likely, then partly cloudy. Tonight's going to be a low of 67. Tomorrow, Friday, a high of 86. Mostly sunny, then a chance of thunderstorms. It looks like in the afternoon, about 40% chance tomorrow. Tomorrow night, a low of 66. Slight chance of thunderstorms, then a slight chance of showers. Okay, again, that's it says 20%, so I guess that's a slight chance. All right, that's tomorrow night, Friday night. Saturday, a high of 84 degrees, partly sunny, then a slight chance of thunderstorms, or T-storms, that's what they have here. Saturday night, a low of 62 and partly cloudy. And then Sunday, a high of 83 and sunny. Hopefully, we're going to be able to finish up this weekend with some really nice weather. Time to get out there. And enjoy it on that day if it's nice. No matter what you do, if you go to the beach, if you hang out in your yard, if you take your dogs for a walk, if you go fishing, anything you want to do, it's going to be a. It looks like it's going to be a nice day Sunday. Just keep an eye on that because unfortunately the weather does have a mind of its own, and if it decides to play a little bit of a trick on us, it can do that. It's been known to do that. So, but this is what it says as of right now, as of today, Thursday at 12:07. It says Sunday is going to be a high of 83 and sunny. So we're going to keep our fingers crossed. But getting back to this earlier part of this, it says there's a flood watch. Okay, this is today and tonight. There's a block on there, a yellow block. Today a high of 83 with T-storms. But it says flood watch. So apparently it is starting to rain just a slight bit around here now. So, but just be careful, folks, when you go out there, if you go out. If you can stay home, then that's, then there you go. That would probably be a wise choice. Okay, this is the Kickin' Country Show. My name is Todd, and I'm here every Thursday from 12 noon till 2. If there's something that you would like to hear, a country song, any country song from the 50s right on up to today, please send in an email to the radio station, and I will check this. The email's coming in, and I'll do my very best to get your song on for you. So right now, we're going to start off with a song called You, Me, and Whiskey, Justin Moore and Priscilla Block.

0: All right, that was Brett Young, in case you didn't know. Before that, we heard You, Me, and Whiskey, Justin Moore, and Priscilla Block. I'm going to take a little break, and I'll be right back. 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
2: 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You will find that along with a variety of vocalists from a bygone era. 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
0: All right, there you go. Loud and clear on WDVR. As I'm making a couple adjustments here we go. My name is Todd. This is the Kickin' Country Show. Let me take that out of there. All these things keep popping up on the computer screen during the show as I'm playing these songs. But I'm looking up some nice songs. You know, I found a song here. This song is by Anthony Crisen. He's from New Jersey. If any of you folks are not familiar with him, he's an incredible singer, songwriter, performer. The guy is amazing, and he's just the nicest guy that you'd ever want to meet. He's worked with so many artists, and the list is miles and miles long. Major artists, people that you know. I was just scrolling down the screen here, and I saw this song that he recorded. He wrote this. It's All Coming Back to Me. This is New Jersey's own Anthony Crisen. It's All Coming Back to Me.

little things. Marty Stewart, how's everybody doing on this rainy afternoon today? Okay, it's you know what? A little earlier today, I played a song by a New Jersey artist, Anthony Krizen, and it's all coming back to me. Great song. I got some emails about that. Be sure to tune him in. Look him up. He's an absolutely incredible artist, Anthony Krizen, New Jersey's own. I'm going to stay with New Jersey. Why not? Because we're here in the Garden State. This group is called Williams Honor. This is Reagan Richards and Gordon Brown. Okay, this is this duo. It has written some incredible stuff. Worked with some amazing artists. And if you ever get the chance, and they're in your area or within a close distance, you have to go check them out. Williams Honor, Reagan Richards and Gordon Brown. Here's a country song of theirs called Send It to Me.

0: All right, there you have it. William Zahner, Gordon Brown, and Reagan Richards. Send it to me. If you write it all down in a letter, please send it to me. It will make my heart feel better.
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0: This is Steve Misa, host of Country Comfort, Saturday mornings from 7 to 9, the most missed show on WDVR. For some reason, people like to sleep late on Saturday mornings. Weird, right? But fear not, WDVR now has a two-week archive of all of our programs, so you don't have to miss any of your favorite shows when things like life or sleep get in the way. Now, how cool is that?
1: Right, how cool is that? It's very cool. There you go. So many great shows on WDVR. There's something for everybody. And a lot of things, actually a lot of things for everybody. I have so many shows. I like them all, but like everything, there's always the top list of favorites. And that list, listening to this station and this shows, just that list keeps getting bigger and bigger and bigger. So again, WDVR 89.7. This is the Kickin' Country Show. My name is Todd. I'm on every Thursday afternoon from 12 noon till 2. How about a little bit of weather? I'm going to give this again because it is pretty important with some storms, this stormy weather we've been having. Today, high of 83 and T-storms, thunderstorms. Okay, there in between today and tonight, there's a big yellow block in there that says flood watch. So folks, be careful if you go out and you're driving, you get on the roads, even if you just go out in your yard. Again, it just says flood watch. Today, high of 83 and thunderstorms. Tonight, low of 67, thunderstorms likely, then partly cloudy. Tomorrow, Friday, a high of 86, mostly sunny, then a chance of thunderstorms. Friday night, tomorrow night, okay, we have a low of 66, slight chance of thunderstorms, and a slight chance of showers. A lot of slight chances here. Okay, it's going to, we know it's going to rain. It's coming, you know, and we don't need a whole lot of it, but things are still low from this past winter. It's just, what about out west there? My brother had sent me some photos. He lives in Colorado, and it is unbelievable the amount of wildfires and how much land has been destroyed by this. And how, I mean, it's thousands and thousands of acres. So so if you get a chance, take a look up on that. And you know, it's where these locations are to see where these wildfires are, and get some more information on that. But yeah, my brother lives in Colorado. He sent me some photographs of some things, and you could see way out there in the distance there was some things going on there. So it's very sad. So be careful, folks, if you go out and if you camp, just be careful. Make sure that you extinguish everything that you might. Just be extra careful out there, okay? What did I say? Tomorrow night, a low of 66, slight chance of thunderstorms and a slight chance of showers. Saturday, a high of 84, partly sunny, then a slight chance of thunderstorms. Saturday night, low of 62, partly cloudy. Sunday, ooh, this is a nice picture. A nice blue sky it shows with a bright sun. It says high of 83 and sunny, so we can't wait for that. We could sure use that. All right, what do we have? You know what? Let me see. I'm looking down the list here, and I like this song by Luke Bryan. Love you, miss you, mean it.

that's right. She is the painter. SD410. Sending this out to you. You are the painter. My world is colors now. Absolutely beautiful. Thank you. We're going to take a short break pretty soon, and I will be right back with some more music.

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3: 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My name is Todd. This is the Kickin' Country Show on this Thursday afternoon, every Thursday afternoon, from 12 noon till 2. Okay, that song that we had just heard before that was I Left Something Turned On at Home by Trace Atkins. That's a good song. Somebody had called in, oh gosh, a while ago and requested that. And I had never heard that song. But yeah, that's on a regular rotation here on a playlist here. I turned something on and I left something. It's called I Left Something Turned On at Home. I might get that title a little bit mixed up, but that's what it is. Trace Atkins, I Left Something Turned On at Home. And we're going to keep it going, Winona. This house is a rockin'.

0: And this is Justin Moore. Back that thing up.
1: I know you ain't never milked a cow before. You ain't never slung hay from a second floor barn door. You never heard of Daisy or Ellie Mae. 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

Justin Moore. That is one. I think that is one cool song. I really like that. Justin Moore. Back that thing up. From Justin Moore over to Travis Tritt. I'm a member of the Country Club.

And there you have it, Travis Tritt, Country Club. All right, it's a good song. You know what? I'm going to give you the weather again because it's going to be a stormy day here. So let me see what we got going on here. It hasn't changed since I read it earlier this morning, but for anyone that has missed it, here you go again. Today, a high of 83 with thunderstorms. Tonight, a low of 67 with thunderstorms, likely, then partly cloudy. It also says here between sometime today and this evening, flood watch. Okay, that's highlighted here. So folks, if you go out, be very, very careful. Even if you stay in, be very, very careful. It does say flood watch. Tomorrow, Friday, high of 86, mostly sunny, then a chance of thunderstorms. Tomorrow night, slight chance of thunderstorms, then a slight chance of showers. Saturday, partly sunny, then a slight chance of thunderstorms with a high of 84. Saturday night, low of 62, partly cloudy. And on Sunday, a high of 83 degrees and sunny. Looks like Sunday's going to be the winter day this weekend here. That's going to be the winter. So let's see. What do we have here? You know what? I haven't played this in a while. I haven't played any Eagles for you in a while. So how about a little Desperado?

And from the Eagles to Miranda Lambert, excuse me, to Miranda Lambert, the house that built me.

0: All right, Miranda Lambert, The House That Built Me. I love that song.
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4: Ladies and gentlemen, this is Ted Lyons, and I just wanted to take a moment to thank you for your generosity during our recent fund drive. 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And that's so true. Thanks for letting us into your home and becoming part of the WDVR family. How long can this crazy train ride called WDVR continue? Well, that's pretty much up to you. Oh, by the way, did I mention we couldn't do it without you?
0: You gotta know, you won't ever be lonely. This song's by Andy Gregg.

right, we're winding down to the end of the show today. I hope everybody had a nice afternoon, and I hope you all stay safe. It's really starting to rain out there now. But have a wonderful weekend. Think of others, think of your friends, and just everybody stay safe. And as always, I finish up this show with When You Come Back to Me Again by Garth Brooks. Sending this out to my SD 410 143 honey. Forever. Promise.

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Afternoon. Welcome to Cruise In. I'm your host, Scott O'Dowd, and I'll be here with you for the next 3 hours. Before we get into the show, what do you say we take a look at our weather? Currently, it's overcast and 77 degrees at the Doylestown Airport. We've got 74 degrees outside the old blacksmith shop here in Surgeonsville, and it appears to be raining. We have multiple hazards in effect. A flood watch until tomorrow at 12 a.m., which I presume is midnight. And a flash flood warning until 5:30 p.m. tonight, or this afternoon, evening. We're looking for a high today of 83, 80% chance of showers and thunderstorm. Well, showers anyway, heavy-duty showers. We had some real gully washers when I was driving in here today. Yeah, it is thunderstorms. Tonight, thunderstorms likely and then partly cloudy. That's a 60% chance and a low getting down to 67. Tomorrow, Friday, a high of 86, mostly sunny, and then a 40% chance of thunderstorms in the afternoon. That chance of thunderstorms lingers into the evening. Friday night, slight chance of thunderstorms, only 20%, and showers, a low getting down to 66. Saturday, a high of 84, mostly sunny, and then a 20% chance of storms again. Saturday night, a low of 62 and partly cloudy. Sunday looks to be bright and sunny and a high of 83. Sunday night, a low getting down to 61 under mostly clear skies. And that's all we got. Yeah, so it looks like the weekend's not going to be too bad. We get through today and tomorrow. So what do you say we get into the music? And we're going to kick it off as we have been with Louis Jordan and his Timpani Five. This one is Every Man to His Own Profession, recorded in New York City, April of 1947, and released on Decca Records. So let's let the boys have at it.

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3: And what do we hear in our opening set? We opened with Louis Jordan and his Timpani 5. Decca Records, recorded in New York City, April of 1947, and the song we heard was Every Man to His Own Profession. Next up was Billie Holiday and her orchestra, released on Decca Records, recorded in Los Angeles in March of 1950, doing God Bless the Child. Then we heard from Roosevelt Sykes, recording as the Honey Dripper. Again, Decca Records, recorded in New York City in March of 1938, doing A Mistake in Life, and finished up the set with Martha Copeland from 1927, Everybody Does It Now. All right, now it's time to get into our pre-rhythm and blues, and we're going to open with Blind Lemon Jefferson. And he's going to be doing Long Lonesome Blues. This was recorded in March of 1926 in Chicago and released on Paramount Records. So here we go.

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4: And welcome back to Cruise In. All right, what did we hear in that last set, our pre-rhythm and blues set? We opened with Blind Lemon Jefferson, father of the Texas Blues, doing Long Lonesome Blues. That was from Paramount Records, recorded in Chicago, Illinois, in March of 1926. Next up was Ma Rainey. And she was also on Paramount Records. And the song we heard was Morning Hour Blues, and that was Ma Rainey and her Georgia Boys, which was Ma Rainey on the vocal, probably Jimmy Blythe on the piano, Blind Blake on the guitar, and Jimmy Bertrand on the xylophone. And that was recorded in February of 1927 in Chicago. And then finished up the set with the Mississippi Sheiks. That was Walter Vinson, vocal and guitar, Lonnie Chapman on the violin, recorded in Grafton, Wisconsin in July of 1932. And the song we heard, Shooting High Dice. All right, before we get into the male vocal portion of the show, I just want to remind you that there are some very hazardous weather conditions out there. And it's recommended, because of flash flooding, that you not drive unless absolutely necessary. So please stay off the roads unless it's absolutely necessary. All right, let's open the male portion of the show with Chubby Checker doing the shimmy. And this is from his swinging, I guess the name of the album was Pony Time on Parkway Records. So let's have Chubby take it away.

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3: And welcome back to Cruise In. All right, what do we hear in the male vocal portion of the show? We opened up with Chubby Checker from some vinyl on the Parkway label from his Pony Time LP. And we heard The Shimmy, which Martha Copeland spoke about in our pre-rhythm and blues segment. Next up was Walter Jackson from the Columbia Records Group. This one unissued, and what he did for us was The Heartbreak Hour, recorded in May of 1963. Next up was Jackie Wilson from the Brunswick label from 1962, doing There'll Be a No Next Time, and that made it to number 75 on the pop charts. And then we finished up the set with a Bull Moose Jackson, and Bull Moose Jackson and his orchestra, Going Back to Cleveland, and that was from King Records, recorded in New York City in December of 1945. All right, now it's time to get into the gospel portion of the show, and we're going to open up with Washington Phillips from Dallas, Texas, December of 1928, doing What Are They Doing in Heaven Today? So here we go.
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Welcome back. All righty, what we hear in our gospel portion of the show. We opened up with Washington Phillips on vocal in Dociola, recorded in Dallas, Texas, December of 1928, doing What Are They Doing in Heaven Today? Next up was Irma Thomas, and that was from October of 1993, I Know Prayer Changes Things. Next up was Alex Bradford from the Specialty Group, recorded in August of 1956, doing I Dare You, and finished up the set with the Fairfield Four from Dot Records, 1952, doing I'll Be Satisfied. All right, now it's time to get into the ladies' portion of the show, and we're going to open up with some vinyl. This is the Supremes, A Go-Go, from their Motown release, A Go-Go, and the song we're going to hear today is Shake Me, Awake Me. So, make sure I got buttons and knobs right. Here we go.

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4: And welcome back to Cruise In. All right, what do we hear in our ladies segment? We opened up with the Supremes from their Motown LP from 1966, The Supremes A Go-Go, and we heard Shake Me, Awake Me When It's Over. Next up was Ernestine Allen and her Hometown Boys from King Records, recorded in December of 1945 in New York City. And that was actually Bull Moose Jackson doing the backup with her. And she did The Blues, Done Got Me, and Gone. Next up was Maxine Brown, a previously unreleased recording, She's Got Everything, and finished up with Mitty Collier from Chess Records, 1967, doing You're the Only One. All right, now it's time for Diane's Delights, and we're going to open up today with Yvonne Carroll and the Roulettes, from Domain Records, June 1963, doing Stuck on You. So here we go.

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4: Welcome back to Cruise In. All righty, what did we hear in Diane's Delights today? We opened up with Yvonne Carroll and the Roulettes from Dominion Records, June of 1963, doing Stuck on You. Then we heard from the Apollas from Warner Brothers Records, 1967, doing Jive Cat. That was followed by Donna Lauren from Challenge Records, 1963, doing Dream World. Then we heard from Gigi and the Charmaines from Fraternity Records, 1964, doing I Idolize You. And finished up with the Delicates from Challenge Records, 1964-65, thereabouts, I Want to Get Married. All right, now it's time to get into the labels portion of the show. And we're going to be visiting L.A. and one of the Bahari Brothers imprints, RPM Records from the mid-50s, and Fame Records out of the Muscle Shoals area of Alabama, from the mid-60s. So let's open up in L.A. and RPM Records. This one from 1956, the Teen Queens doing Eddie, My Love. So here we go.

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4: Welcome back to Cruise In. All right, what do we hear in our labels portion? Obviously, I pushed the wrong button to start the segment, but we had James Barnett open it up from Fame Records, 1966, doing Keep On Talking. Then we heard from the Teen Queens, RPM Records, 1956, doing Eddie My Love. Followed by Jimmy Hughes, Fame Records, 1967, doing High Heel Sneakers. And finishing up with Johnny Guitar Watson, doing Reuben from RPM Records, 1962. All right, now it's time to get into the blues portion of the show. And get my buttons and knobs right. We're going to open up with some vinyl. This is Slim Harpo from his Excello recording from the late 60s. Slim Harpo knew the blues, and today we're going to hear Jody Man. So here we go.

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0: but you will someday. Because I'm walking, walking and crying. You don't love me no more.
1: Welcome back to Cruise In, hour three getting underway here. So, what did we hear in our blues set? We opened up with some vinyl. Slim Harpo from his Excello release. Slim Harpo knew the blues from late 60s, early 70s. And the song we heard was Jody Man. Next up was John Lee, recorded in Montgomery, Alabama in July of 1951, doing Baby Blues, and finished up with B.B. King from RPM Records, 1950, doing Why Did You Leave Me? All right. Now, wait a second. Maybe I got that wrong. Yeah, Walking and Crying. The playlist is right. I'm wrong. All right. Well, before we get into the rest of the show, what do you say we take a look at our community bulletin board? See some stuff that's happening in the near future in our area. Frenchtown, New Jersey will once again celebrate its namesake with the return of its annual Bastille Day event this July. This French-themed celebration features an artisan market in Sunbeam Park, live music and performances, roving characters like Marie Antoinette, a magician, and a server race where waiters dash down the field to serve their imaginary diners. Enjoy the essence of France in Frenchtown, New Jersey on this Sunday, July 12th from 11 a.m. to 6 p.m. And East End's Heritage Day takes place July 11th from 9 a.m. to 10 p.m. downtown. Included are history exhibitors and demonstrations of old craft making and 1 p.m. live music with a block party. Stover Mill Gallery will be showcasing the works of artist Yaz Zaghali of Chalfont in July. His exhibit, Bucks County Vistas, focuses on our stunning local landscape in his works of oil and watercolor. The exhibit is open from 1 to 5 p.m., July 11th and 12th, 18th and 19th, 26th and 27th, and August 1st and 2nd. The Stover Mill Gallery is located at 852 River Road, Irwinna, Pennsylvania. For more information, TinicumCivicAssociation.org. And also this weekend is the, Tinicum Arts Festival from 11 a.m. to 6 p.m. in Tinicum Park, Irwinna, Pennsylvania. And that's Saturday and Sunday, July 11th and 12th. And WDVR will be there. And let's see, what else have we got? On Saturday, July 18th, from 6 p.m. to 8 p.m., the Friends of the Delaware Canal are having a fundraiser at Boo's Brewing Company and Tavern in Point Pleasant, Pennsylvania. Tickets are $75, which includes food, two drinks, and music by The Big Chill. Hear about the town's history and brewery while enjoying the old firehouse setting. Tickets and details online at fodc.org. And Mercer County 4-H invites the public to showcase their creative talents and skills at this year's Mercer County 4-H Fair. The event will be held July 25th and 26th at Howell Living History Farm, just south of Lambertville, off Route 29. The annual Mercer County 4-H Fair is an inspirational community event for the general public and 4-H members. The fair runs from 10 a.m. to 8 p.m. on Saturday, July 25th, and from 10 a.m. to 4 p.m. on Sunday, July 26th. 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Also that weekend, Sourland Mountain Festival takes place Saturday, July 25th, 3 p.m. to dusk, rain or shine, at Unionville Vineyards in Ringo's, New Jersey. 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Bring a picnic and chairs, located 20 West Woodchurch Road in Reddington Township, next to the Hunterdon County YMCA. And the next one will be next Thursday, July 16th, 7 p.m. And performing will be Clapton Complete. All right, those are just a few of the many things that are happening in our area. 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All right, let's get into the jukebox portion of the show. And we're going to open up today with New York City from Chelsea Records, 1975, doing Take My Hand. So here we go.

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5: Yes, a couple of the great shows coming up this evening, so stay tuned. All right, so what did we hear in the jukebox portion? We heard New York City from Chelsea Records, 1975, doing Take My Hand. All right, time to get into the rockabilly portion of the show, and we're going to open up today with Jimmy Staton from Blue Hen Records, 1956, doing You're Gonna Treat Me Right. So here we go. Whoa.

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3: 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Weird, right? 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
5: And welcome back to Cruise In. All right, what do we hear in our rockabilly set? We opened up with Jimmy Straighten from Blue Hen Records, 1956, doing You're Gonna Treat Me Right. Then we heard from Marvin Rainwater doing Hot and Cold. That was followed by Franklin Stewart from Lou Records, 1957, doing That Long Black Train. Then we heard from Jackie Cray doing Maybell. And that was followed by Jimmy Dane and his Great Danes from Marv Records, 1960, doing Tattletale, and finished up the set with Ray Harris doing Greenback Dollar. All right, time to get into the Rod Pod, and we're going to open that up with some vinyl. I can dig it out here. This is Salomon et el Grupe Tare Tahiti avec Aloma from 1957, and they're going to be doing Pare. So, if I got everything right, here we go.

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4: Welcome back to Cruise In. All right, what did we hear in our rod pod? From Tahiti, we heard the group Tahare Tahiti Avekaloma doing Pare. Then we went to Angola for Makongo Mi Chiquita. Ferrere do Nascimento, and that was from 1974, released on Angola Recordings. Then we went to the Islands from Pyramid and Beverly labels from 1966. We heard the Spanish Tonians doing Suffer Me Not. And then we went to the Congo and Congo Funk with Orchestra Sele Bisho doing Tembe Na, Tembe Ya Nene. And that brings us to the last part of the show. And we're going to open that up with Nina Simone doing Gin House Blues from Colpix Records, 1961. So here we go.

0: that's it for cruising for this week. Nina Simone gave us Gin House Blues, and Slim Galliard did Make It Do from Norgram Records, New York City, July 1952. I'm out of here. Remember, smile.
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6: When it's 5 in the East and 2 in the West, the happy hour.

That is the J. Geils Band getting us started with Ain't Nothing But a House Party. Before that, Robert Palmer backed up by Little Feet doing Sneaking Sally Through the Alley. Hey, welcome to the Happy Hour. You know, we love pettiness here at the Happy Hour, and this story is just perfect. A woman was arrested after hiring a clown to attend every one of her ex's softball games and clap sarcastically. Isn't that beautiful? Speaking of petty...

That's Junior Walker and the All-Stars doing Dave Mason's Feeling All Right. Before that, Tom Petty and the Heartbreakers did American Girl. Hey, this is the Happy Hour. 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

0: That's one of my faves, Delbert McClinton doing Old Weakness, coming on strong, and James Carr did the, I think, the original single for The Dark End of the Street, and Stevie Ray Vaughan with Double Trouble started us off with Love Struck Baby. Hey, this is the Happy Hour. My name is John Carney. 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When we come back, they've got a list of lost and found things in Ubers for the year so far. You won't believe some of the things people left in an Uber. Get you this list. It's amazing. Right after Fuzzy tells us who we are.
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As a guy named Sonny Landreth, really great slide guitar player, is sometimes now and then in John Hiatt's backup band. And that's his solo album and a song called Shooting for the Moon. Before that, Paul Simon with the Dixie Hummingbirds did Loves Me Like a Rock. Okay, here's that list of the most unique lost items found in the back of Ubers over the last year. Just a couple of them. Number one, dentures with two teeth, two breast milk, three human hair. Number four, Donny Osmond group picture. Number five, an ankle monitor and a guy running away. And the last one, which is my particular favorite, 420 donuts. If my math is correct, that is 35 dozen donuts. I would never forget 35 dozen donuts.

Well, those are three very different kind of protest songs. Started with Johnny Blue Skies doing Excited Delirium, then Margo Price doing Bob Dylan's Maggie's Farm for your daily dose of Dylan. And we ended it up with Diana Ross and the Supremes doing a song called The Young Folks from mid to late 60s. Hey, this is the Happy Hour. My name is John Carney. We got a little bit more time. How about a song that Warren Zevon wrote, and it was a minor hit for the Turtles?

That was Gene Clark and Life's Greatest Fool. Before that, Jesse Colin Young did his Morning Sun, and the Turtles did Warren Zevon's Outside Chance. I still can't figure out how that guy left 420 donuts in the back of the Uber. 35 dozen. There were a lot of people very unhappy when he got to the party and didn't have the donuts. Oh, well. Hey, if you're listening at home today, I want to thank you for inviting me in. If you're listening in the car or the truck, be careful, will you? Thanks for the ride. See you next week here on...

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Hi, this is Ed McLynn. Welcome back for another episode of Penned, Produced, and Performed, where we'll be exploring the behind-the-scenes story of how the great music of the 50s, 60s, and 70s was created. I hope this series will bring back some special memories for you as we follow this musical journey together. As you know, if you've listened to this series for any period of time, I have an insatiable curiosity about the music industry in general, how artists got their deals, who was involved in them, what it took to get them to prominence, and all the other details that had to fall into place in order for someone to become successful. In tonight's program, which I'm calling Between the Hits, we're going to look at four artists who were tremendously successful, but went through what I'm going to call a severe dry spell in between the time from their initial success until what I'm going to call a renaissance that came, in some cases, a number of years later. And I think you'll find this quite interesting. Back in the day when we all used to listen to the radio, and that's where we found out about all this music, we would hear a recording or recordings by an artist, and then we didn't hear from them for a while. And then all of a sudden, here they were. They came back again. But what went on in between their initial success and their latter success is quite fascinating. So we're going to be looking at four different artists tonight who went through the same experience. Initial success, a long dry spell, and then a resurgence. All four of our examples tonight are bands who were popular between 1964 and 1970. And the first band I'm going to start with tonight is probably the most startling of all. Their very first single release was a top 10 hit in 1965. They then went 3.5 years releasing singles that didn't chart or barely crack the Hot 100 until they finally broke through again 3.5 years later to go on to become international superstars. The band that I'm referring to are the Moody Blues. The band formed in Birmingham, England in early 1964. The initial lineup included Denny Lane on guitar and vocals, Mike Pinder on keyboards and vocals, Ray Thomas, who played flute and other woodwinds and also sang, Clint Warwick on bass, and Graham Edge on drums. They became popular in the British clubs, and they were one of the bands who got a recording contract rather quickly, being signed to British Decca in the fall of 1964. Their very first single release in the United States was a top 10 hit. They did a reworking of a song originally done by Bessie Banks called Go Now, and it went to number 10, released in January 1965. It seemed like everything was rolling right along for them, but it came to a screeching halt very quickly. Their singles were released in the United States on London Records, and over the next 3 years, they released 6 more singles, none of which did much of anything. We're going to listen to 3 of them. The next 2 singles released by the Moody Blues, I Don't Want to Go On Without You, released in February 1965, didn't chart at all. Their 3rd single, From the Bottom of My Heart, released in May 1965, reached number 93 on the Billboard Hot 100. Their 4th single, released in November 1965, was a song called Every Day. And it should be mentioned that they were recording all original material, and all of their songs were being written by Mike Pinder and Denny Lane. So right now we're going to hear their 4th single, which did not chart, released in November 65, the Moody Blues, with a song called Every Day.

Okay, there you have the Moody Blues with their fourth single release, November of 1965. It did not chart in the United States, and as if that wasn't bad enough, the Moody Blues discovered that their management company, Ridge Pride Management, had gone out of business and blown town, taking all of their money with them and the royalties from their sales on their hit Go Now. So now the band was without a management company and had no money. They signed directly with Decca Records in the United Kingdom, and I guess on the bright side, they were picked up by the Beatles manager Brian Epstein, who tried to help them out. In spite of that, their next single release that came out in January 1966, a song called Stop, another composition by Pinder and Lane, only made it to number 98 on the Billboard Hot 100, remaining there for 1 week. And then in June of 1966, the Moody Blues would release their sixth single in the United States, another song composed by Mike Pinder and Denny Lane. This one only made it to number 119, bubbling under the Billboard Hot 100. This was a song titled, This Is My House.

Okay, so there we have the Moody Blues and their sixth single released in the United States. That song was called This Is My House, June 1966. That one only went to number 119, bubbling under the Billboard Hot 100. At that point, because of the band's lack of success, Denny Lane and Clint Warwick left the band in October 1966. Their replacements were Justin Hayward and John Lodge. And then in January 1967, the last single with Denny Lane and Clint Warwick on it was released, a song called Life's Not Life. It did not chart either, and that was another song written by Pinder and Lane. Now, there's a couple of interesting things going on at this point. One, it's amazing that the record label was still sticking with these guys since they had had six consecutive bombs in a row. Secondly, it's very interesting that Justin Hayward and John Lodge would want to join a band that had such little success. The Moody Blues' next single was released in July 1967, and it was one of the first songs released by the band written by Justin Hayward. It was called Fly Me High, and it did not chart either. Now, in order to put some money in his pocket, keyboardist Mike Pinder had worked for a company called Streetly Electronics, and they were one of the very first UK-based companies that had produced models of the Mellotron. He acquired one and brought it to the band, and they started to incorporate that in their original songs. We're going to hear the next single released by the Moody Blues, a song written by Mike Pinder called Love and Beauty. It was released in September 1967. Again, it did not chart, but you can start to hear the beginnings of the use of a Mellotron in the Moody Blues music, which would, of course, change their entire musical career.

Okay, so there you have the Moody Blues with Love and Beauty, a song written by Mike Pinder and the first use of a mellotron in their recordings. That single did not chart. That was September 1967. Now, in early 1968, the Moody Blues were approached by their record label to participate in what they called a Dynamic Sound System recording to show the high fidelity of a new recording technique. And they were asked to perform a musical work with the London Festival Orchestra. The Moody Blues agreed to go along with it. They wrote all of the material for it, and the album was released in 1967, called Days of Future Past. A single was pulled from that in January 68, Nights in White Satin. Amazingly, it was not a hit. It only went to number 103 on the Billboard Hot 100. So the Moody Blues finally broke back into the top 40 in May of 1968 when they released another track from Days of Future Past, a song called Tuesday Afternoon, that made it to number 24 on the Billboard Hot 100. So you have a band who waited 3.5 years from their initial success in order to make it back onto the charts. And of course, from that point on, they became incredibly successful. Okay, the next band we're going to look at that had a similar situation, although they didn't have anywhere near as long a dry spell as the Moody Blues, were the Bee Gees. We all know the story about the Bee Gees. They were born on the Isle of Man. Their family emigrated to Australia. The three brothers, Barry, Morris, and Robin, became very popular in Australia. And then the family moved back to England, where they became involved with the Robert Stigwood Organization, who got them a recording contract, and they started pumping out hit after hit. We're going to pick up the Bee Gees story in May of 1969. Up to that point, the Bee Gees had 10 consecutive major chart hits, beginning with New York Mining Disaster in May 1967, and the last one being a song called Tomorrow, Tomorrow, released in May 1969. And that's when they hit a dry spell. Their next single was released in August 1969. All of these songs were written by Barry and Morris Gibb. This song only went to number 73. It was called Don't Forget to Remember.

Okay, so there we have the Bee Gees with a song that didn't do a whole lot for them. It only went to number 73 on the Billboard Hot 100. It was released in August 1969, and that song was called Don't Forget to Remember. Then in March 1970, the next single didn't even do as well as that. It only went to number 91. Again, a song written by the brothers Barry and Morris Gibb. This song was titled, If Only I Had My Mind on Something Else.

only went to number 91 on the Billboard Hot 100. It was called If Only I Had My Mind on Something Else. Now, there was something significant going on at this period of time, however, and you may have picked up on it. Due to differences in musical direction, brother Robin Gibb had left the band in March of 1969. So he was not on any of these recordings. He was not singing on them, and he did not contribute any of the writing. So you might draw the conclusion that Robin's influence on the band was a positive one, because he did return to the band in August 1970, and that's when they started to regain their commercial success. So you can draw whatever conclusions you'd care to from that. And we're going to go to May 1970 right now. And this was another single without Robin, and it didn't do very well either. This one only went to number 94 on the Billboard Hot 100. This was a song, the title of it is four letters, I-O-I-O.

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1: And welcome back to Penned, Produced, and Performed. This is Ed McGlynn. Today's program I'm calling Between the Hits. We're listening to songs released by very successful artists during what I'm calling a dry spell, between an earlier successful period and a later successful period. Before the bottom of the hour break, we heard three songs from the Bee Gees that didn't do a whole lot for them. The last one we just heard was called I-O-I-O. However, they were able to turn their career back in the right direction. Following that record, they had a song called Lonely Days, which went to number 28 on the Billboard Hot 100. They charted a number of other singles, and then in 1975, they turned themselves into international superstars with a string of disco hits. And now we're going to move on to our third band, and in a very similar fashion to the Moody Blues, who we heard to start the show today, this next band had a very similar experience. They had two major hits right out of the box, and then things shut down for them for almost 4 years before they had another major hit. This time we're talking about the British band The Zombies. They formed in St. Albans in the UK. The classic lineup of this band included Colin Blunstone, the lead vocalist, Rod Argent on keyboards, Paul Atkinson on guitar, Chris White on bass, and Hugh Grundy on drums. Like the Moody Blues, they also got a recording contract with British Decca. And in the United States, their singles were released on the London Records subsidiary, Parrot Records. The Zombies were another British band that we heard in 1964, and their first two singles were major hits. She's Not There, released in September 64, went to number 2, and Tell Her No, released in December 64, went to number 6. But, like the Moody Blues, after those first two hits, things got real quiet, real fast. Their third single release came out in March 1965. It did go to number 48, but compared to their first two hits, it was nothing close to what they had already experienced, and I'm not sure if a lot of people will remember this song. It should be noted that all of the songs that they had released to this point were all written by Rod Argent. In any case, let's listen to The Zombies' third single release from March 65, a song called She's Coming Home.

Okay, so there we have the Zombies' third single release in the United States, March of 1965, She's Coming Home, a record that only went to number 48 on the Cashbox chart and number 58 on the Billboard Hot 100. Now, I mentioned that the Zombies' first two singles, released at the end of 1964, were both major hits in the U.S. She's Not There went to number 2, Tell Her No went to number 6. What's very interesting is in the UK, the only hit single that the Zombies ever had was She's Not There. Tell Her No only went to number 42 on the UK charts, and they never charted another single over there after that, even though they were a British band. But in spite of that, the Zombies kept putting out what I considered to be really good singles, and all of these songs were written by keyboardist Rod Argent. So for their next single, released in June 1965, they recorded a really great song called Remember When I Loved Her. This song only made it to number 122, bubbling under the Billboard Hot 100.

Okay, so there we have the Zombies with their fourth single release in the United States, June 1965. Another song written by Rod Argent called I Remember When I Loved Her. That one only went to number 122, bubbling under the Hot 100. And then their fifth single release was another song written by Rod Argent called Whenever You're Ready, released in August 1965, and that one only went to number 114, bubbling under the Hot 100. This is Ed McLynn. This is a weekly series penned, produced, and performed. Today's program I've titled Between the Hits. We're listening to a number of recordings, some of them actually very good, that were not hits for the various artists that we're looking at today. And what happened to each one of these artists is that they had an initial period of success and then a relatively long dry spell without any, and then they came back to have some success after that. Right now we're looking at the Zombies, a band that broke onto the scene in the United States at the end of 1964 as part of the British invasion, scoring two major hits with She's Not There and Tell Her No. And as we've been hearing, after that, things got rather quiet for them, although the material they were releasing was quite good. And this next single is one that I simply cannot understand how it was not a major hit. You would think that if you had songs in a movie soundtrack, you had a pretty good chance of having some success. And the Zombies were asked to record three songs for a movie that came out in 1965, produced by Otto Preminger. It was called Bunny Lake is Missing. This single was pulled from that album and released in October of 1965. And as I mentioned, every song that we've heard so far by the Zombies had been written by keyboardist Rod Argent. This song was written by lead singer Colin Blundstone. In spite of this song being an incredibly energetic and upbeat song, it only went to number 113, bubbling under the Billboard Hot 100. This song is built around the classic ascending four-chord progression, A minor, C, D, E. So let's hear the Zombies and Just Out of Reach.

Okay, there we have the Zombies with Just Out of Reach, released in October 1965, a song that was featured in the movie Bunny Lake is Missing. However, it did not translate into chart success. It only went to number 113, bubbling under the Billboard Hot 100. The Zombies would release three more singles on British Decca in the UK and Parrot Records in the United States, none of which charted, and then they were dropped by that label. They went for almost a year without a recording contract, and then over in the UK, CBS Records signed them to a contract. In the summer of 1967, the band recorded an album of original material titled Odyssey and Oracle. But due to their continuing lack of success, the band broke up before the album was ever released. And then a strange thing happened. In the United States, the album was released on the Columbia Records subsidiary Date Records. Al Cooper of Blood, Sweat, and Tears was working for Columbia as an A&R man, and he encouraged the label to release the album. It was not a commercial success, and a couple of singles were pulled that did not sell very well. One of them was a song called Time of the Season. It was initially released as a single in April 1968. It did not chart, and the label gave it another shot, releasing it in October 1968, and the record slowly became a hit, ultimately peaking at number 3 in March of 1969, 4.5 years after their last major chart success with Tell Her No in December of 1964. In spite of the success of Time of the Season, the Zombies declined to get back together to perform it, and the original lineup never played together again after that. This is Ed McGlynn. This is penned, produced, and performed. And this week's episode I'm calling Between the Hits. We've been listening to bands who had initial success and then went through an extremely long dry spell before they regained commercial success once again. And for our last example, we're going to go out to California and we're going to hear from the Turtles. The band was initially formed by students at Westchester High School in Los Angeles. They started out as a surf rock instrumental band calling themselves the Crossfires. The group included Howard Kalin and Mark Volman on saxophone, Al Nickel and Jim Tucker on guitars, Chuck Ports on bass, and Don Murray on drums. In 1965, when the folk rock movement became very popular, they changed their name to the Turtles, and Kalin and Volman dropped the saxophones and became the frontmen for the band. They signed with a new independent record label called White Whale Records, and their first three single releases were all major hits. Starting in August 1965, It Ain't Me Babe went to number 8 on the Billboard Hot 100, Let Me Be went to number 29, and You Baby went to number 20. It Ain't Me Babe was a cover of a Bob Dylan song, and Let Me Be and You Baby were both written for the band by P.F. Sloan. So for their next single release, they decided to start writing their own material. But that's when they got into trouble. Their next single release came out in May of 1966, and the song was written by band members Chuck Ports and Al Nickel. This was a song that was dead on arrival. This had so many things going against it, there was no way it was going to be a hit record. First of all, the verses were in 5/4 time signature, the chorus was in 3/4 time, and in the middle of the song, there's 30 measures in 6/8 time with basically nothing going on except a rhythm guitar. I mean, this song just had no chance whatsoever. It was called Grim Reaper of Love.

Okay, so there you have the Turtles with their fourth single, Grim Reaper of Love, a song written by band members Chuck Ports and Al Nickel. It only went to number 81 on the Billboard Hot 100. Now, to be fair, the band did not want that song released as a single. They never recorded it thinking it would ever be released as a single. That was a decision made by their record company, White Whale Records. So they were quite upset about that, and they needed to get back on the charts with something a whole lot more commercial. For their next single, they picked an absolutely fantastic up-tempo commercial song written by Warren Zevon. It was called Outside Chance. Released in July 1966, I thought these guys were going to have an absolute smash with this song, and it didn't even chart.

Okay, there we have the Turtles with Outside Chance, released in July 1966, a song written for the band by Warren Zevon. Amazingly, the record didn't even chart. I just don't get that one. So the Turtles figured maybe they better go back to what we'll call a tried and true formula. So they went back to P.F. Sloan, and he came up with an incredibly great song. And they arranged it so that it had a lot of the same feel as You Baby. And again, this was another one that I thought was an absolute can't-miss hit. And it only went to number 89 on the Billboard Hot 100. Released in October 1966, let's hear the Turtles and Can I Get to Know You Better?

0: Okay, so there we have the Turtles with Can I Get to Know You Better, a song written for them by P.F. Sloan. It only went to number 89 on the Billboard Hot 100. So we're a year past their last top 20 hit with You Baby from January of 1966. But their fortunes would turn around in a big way. They recorded a song written by former members of the New York City band The Magicians, Gary Bonner and Alan Gordon, a song called Happy Together. Released in January 1967, it went to number one. So there we have the Turtles with about a one-year dry spell, and then they were back on the charts. They continued to hit with Bonner and Gordon songs that followed that, She'd Rather Be With Me, You Know What I Mean, and She's My Girl. After that, they'd have hits with songs Eleanor and You Showed Me. And that will wrap things up today in Penn Produced and Performed, a program that I've been calling Between the Hits. We've been listening to the dry spells between periods of hits for these various bands. This is Ed McGlynn. Thanks for listening. Thanks for all the great emails. I'm glad you enjoyed this program, and I'll look forward to seeing you again next Thursday at 6 p.m.
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3: Okay, and now for a quick look at the weather. Okay. Let me see here. Tonight, we have thunderstorms likely, and then a slight chance of showers and patchy fog, and we will have a low of 69 degrees. Friday, we have a high of 87 with patchy fog, and then a chance of thunderstorms again. Friday night, we have a low of 67 with a chance of thunderstorms, and then a chance of showers. And Saturday, high of 82 with a chance of showers and then a chance of thunderstorms again. So we were wishing for rain and we are getting it. Saturday night, we have a low of 62 with a chance of thunderstorms and partly cloudy skies. And it will clear overnight. Sunday looks like a beautiful day, mostly sunny, with a high of 83. And Sunday night, we have partly cloudy skies with a low of 61. And let's take a little sneak peek to Monday, since half of the weekend was rainy. Monday is going to be beautiful, mostly sunny with a high of 83. So if we can get through the next few days, but as mentioned, we certainly do need the rain. So we really, we can't complain too much about it. It's just, you know, it falls on the weekend. What are you going to do? Part of the weekend.
4: Well, we need it.
3: But so, anyway, and what is the current temperature right now? What do you have there?
4: It's very humid, 77 degrees.
3: Okay. So, well, we'll take it. But it is very muggy, and we have rain on the way.
4: We got thunderstorm coming.
3: You just
4: very
3: told
4: soon.
3: Me 17 or 18 minutes away. Your sidecar Steve is keeping an eye on that radar there. So
4: keeping my eye on Mother Nature.
3: Always. Okay, now stay tuned for the caravan coming up right now.

0: Okay, a couple of tunes there kicking off the show from Van, of course, Crazy Face, and Virgo Clowns, both from his band in the Street Choir. And then we just heard Mr. Dylan with I'll Remember You, and I think that's from Empire Burlesque. Let's see. Okay, we need to let you know that you are tuned to The Caravan. You're at WDVR, WPNJ, and we'll be right back after these short messages.
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0: Okay, and we are back. And as I always say, just a very, very small sampling, a little taste of some other shows that
5: tease.
0: You can catch, yes, on this great station, our favorite station, WDVR, the
5: best little station in the nation,
0: and it certainly is. Okay, Sidecar Steve has a little something from our community bulletin board, and then I have someone else jumping on the caravan that I need to mention, and then we have the long-awaited chill, so do stay tuned for that.
5: Yes, a couple of things taking place this weekend. Easton's Heritage Day takes place July 11th from 9 a.m. to 10 p.m. in downtown. Included are history exhibitors and demonstrations of old craft making at 1 p.m. live music, and a block party begins, and also there's pizza and a movie July 10th, 6 p.m. The American Miracle, Our Nation is No Accident, takes place at the Titusville Presbyterian Church, located at 48 River Drive, Titusville, New Jersey, 609-737-1385, and there will be a free will offering. So
0: is that a drive-in or it's a movie?
5: It's a pizza and a movie at the church.
0: Oh, inside the church.
5: Yep.
0: Okay, oh, cool.
5: Yep. If it's outside, you're going to get wet.
0: Well, yeah, that's true. Well, if it's a drive-in.
5: Yeah, soggy pizza.
0: But anyway, is that it?
5: That's it.
0: Okay. All right. Now, I just wanted to mention, let's see, we have Mary Ann checking in here. Evening, Deb and Steve. Hope you are staying dry and safe, everyone. I'm looking forward to the show tonight. You guys always do a great show, and that's from Mary Ann, and we thank you.
5: Thank you.
0: Mary Ann up in Massachusetts, and I'm wondering what it's doing up there. If it's they're getting the rain and everything, too, I don't know. But
5: probably.
0: It looked like a pretty big system coming through. So anyway, I also wanted to say that I hope everyone had a great 4th of July.
5: Yes.
0: It was a little iffy with the weather. we planned on doing fireworks. Well, we were going down to see the Lambertville New Hope fireworks Friday night, which was supposed to be a spectacular show done over the river down in Lambertville. And a big storm moved in right when we were going to head down there, and we decided not to. And then we found out afterwards, so we didn't go. And then we found out afterwards that they delayed it. They did do it after all, but they waited until what, like after 9:30 or something, right?
5: I don't recall, but we got the brunt of the storm, so we were
0: well. We could, and there were trees down all over, wires down,
5: right.
0: Power lines down, and whatnot. So we weren't going to venture out on the roads, especially because we would be heading down on 29, and that usually gets the brunt of it as well. And then Saturday night, we were supposed to have
5: Frenchtown.
0: Frenchtown was going to have fireworks. They put together a last-minute thing. They came up with a great plan, and Dr. Boom was going to do them on the river, and it
5: Dr.
0: looked
5: Boom
0: like a fun
5: went bust.
0: Time. And that, well, what happened was the weather again, I think storms moved in at about 7:30, 8 o'clock, just right before, you know, launching time. So that kind of put the kibosh on that. And then also there were so many people already without power, I think, in town also, that they just decided, you know, not to do it. And I think there also was someone making a, I don't know for sure, but there was someone complaining about, from Tinicum, that was complaining about the fireworks. So it didn't happen, unfortunately. However, we did get to go last night to the, almost to the big event in Deerpath Park, the big Hunterdon and County event.
5: We saw it. We didn't get to the park.
0: We attempted to go. It looked like it was going to be a great thing, but actually they started it very early because they had like patriotic games for the kids. They started that at like 5, and they had a reading of the Declaration of Independence. They had an introduction thing and a little history of Hunterdon County. And then they did the New Jersey Symphony was there at 8 o'clock. So we thought, well, we can catch the music and the fireworks at 9:30. And we headed over to the park around 8, and the park was already filled, and it was closed. So we
5: and people still trying to get in.
0: People were still trying to get in anyway. We quickly, Sidecar Steve, scooted out of line. We made a quick U-ing and got out of there, got out of Dodge. And we actually, Sidecar Steve knew about a little secret spot that we could go to up high.
5: Yes.
0: And in the Flemington area, and we went and watched it from afar.
5: Yep.
0: So we didn't get to hear the banging, and which was nice. We didn't get all the smoke and everything and the fallout from the fireworks, but it was nice.
5: Got
0: we
5: to
0: watched.
5: See them.
0: Yeah, we had like an aerial view, and it really was nice. So we did get to enjoy. And I hope everyone, despite the weather, I hope you all managed to have a really nice celebration, because it was the 4th of July and it was our 250th anniversary of this country. So I hope you all celebrated in your own way and enjoyed it. You know, the big thing is getting together with family and friends and just, you know, just enjoying the celebration. So hope you all did it despite the weather. So the weather is
5: and
0: just
5: the power
0: arbitrary. And the power outages. Yeah, well, that wasn't fun for many. As I said, there were quite a few people that, I think a lot of people, it went out Saturday night. So, you know, if they got their celebration in on Saturday, maybe it was after the fact. But anyway.
5: That's Mother Nature for you.
0: You never know.
5: You never know.
0: That's the way it goes. So that's the way, you know, you got to roll with it. Anyway, are we ready for our
5: chill factor?
0: This is our post 4th of July chill here. Mm-hmm. So we will all take a deep collective breath and breathe in.
5: In and out.
0: And shake off all that negativity and think only positive thoughts. And third time is the charm.
5: Okay.
0: Oh, yes. Okay. I think that does it for me. I hope it does it for all of you. And I think everybody's in a good place and ready to enjoy the rest of the show. Here's one more from Mr. Dylan, again from Empire Burlesque. Emotionally yours.

0: Oh, mercy. Okay. Jimmy LaFave doing that Dylan tune there. Great cover of Positively 4th Street. And before that, we heard Dylan himself with Emotionally Yours. Again, that was from Empire Burlesque. Okay, I do want to let you know that you're tuned to The Caravan here at WDVR, WPNJ. And let's see, I mentioned at the beginning of the show that tomorrow, July 10th, is Arlo Guthrie's birthday. He'll be celebrating, I believe, his 79th birthday. So, Sidecar Steve can check that. Fact check me there. Make sure that I'm not telling lies on the radio here, telling falsehoods. But I'm pretty sure that I got that right. But anyway, I thought in celebration of Arlo's birthday, is that correct?
1: He will be 79.
0: Tomorrow. Okay.
1: Yeah.
0: So we don't want
1: to. He's still 78.
0: Don't want to push it. Okay. So he will be celebrating,
1: will
0: as
1: be
0: I said,
1: 79.
0: July 10th. That's tomorrow. So at midnight, actually, yeah. He can start.
1: Yeah, he can start
0: celebrating.
1: It's official.
0: Anyway, I thought we'd do a few from Orla. So let's start off with this one.

Okay, two from Orla Guthrie. To celebrate his birthday, his 79th birthday, tomorrow. We heard Chilling of the Evening and Highway in the Wind. Okay, I think we have time to sneak in at least one more tune. How about something from the Traveling Wilburys?

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7: And we are back, and you are tuned to the second hour of The Caravan. 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